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2: Good evening. I'm Natasha Weeb. After a lengthy presentation and discussion during last night's meeting, Weyburn City Council approved the prime consultant firm for the new indoor pool project, P3A Architecture Partnership. City Councilor Laura Morissette.
3: I really appreciate the report the Colliers put together, especially for council. What a lot of people don't realize that behind the scenes, there is so much research that goes on. And with the price tag that of the minimum $30 million that council has set aside, we do not take this decision lightly. We want to make sure that we have done the research necessary. We want to make sure that we've consulted all the user groups, make sure that they're going to get what they want out of the pool.
2: While this next step is ahead of schedule, there is nothing written in stone and the city still has plenty of options for how to proceed with the design of the new pool. The Weyburn-Radville Fillmore RCMP have issued a crime watch advisory related to a white truck, believed to be involved in multiple mischiefs and break-and-enters in the Sudley and Francis area around June 17th. Anyone with information is asked to contact 310 RCMP or Crime Stoppers. Find a photo of the truck on discoverweyburn.com. The Weyburn Youth Center is temporarily closed. Drop-in director Kaylee Preston.
4: We had a fire safety walkthrough with the fire department, and we do have a lot of things that, you know, haven't been updated in a while, probably about 15 years or so, that it does need to be updated. A lot of fire hazards, I suppose, that we need to fix and address.
2: She says they're planning to host a work bee in the coming weeks to get the building up to code, which needs to be done by July 16th. They'll know by mid-July when the youth center will be able to reopen. Environment Canada has issued a special weather statement, as conditions are favorable for the development of funnel clouds today. They advise that while funnel clouds and landspout tornadoes are likely to form, they're not typically a danger near the ground. Still, all sightings should be taken seriously. The Soo Line Cruiser's 23rd annual Show and Shine car show was held Saturday, and President Jared Stroder says it was a close call for the most cars they've ever had.
5: It was very close. We had 263 registered cars. I think last year we might have had 267. It's one of the biggest we've ever had. I think by foot traffic, it was probably the biggest. Like 3rd Street, 2nd Street, Cirrus Avenue were packed with people all day long.
2: He sends out a huge thanks to the city for how great downtown looked and everyone who attended to show up and support the club. Funds raised are still being tallied and will go to Special Olympics Weyburn. For these stories and more, visit discoverweyburn.com.
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2: Grab your calendars, hockey fans. The Saskatchewan Junior Hockey League has released the 2026-27 schedule. The Richardson Pioneer Weyburn Red Wings will begin the season with a home-and-home series against the Melville Millionaires. Their first regular season game will be at home on September 18th, before traveling to Melville on the 19th. The Red Wings will play 56 regular season games, 26 at home and 26 on the road. Find the full schedule on the SJHL website. The Weyburn Beavers are off tonight after a rain delay canceled their home game against the Swift Current 57s last night. The continuation date for the game will be announced at a later time. Four games are in action in the WCBL tonight. The Saskatoon Berries are in Medicine Hat to face the Mavericks. The Okotoks Dogs host the Brooks Bombers. The 57s entertain the Sylvan Lake Gulls, and the Regina Red Sox are on the road to Moose Jaw to face the Miller Express.
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2: Cloudy skies tonight with a slight chance of showers and risk of a thunderstorm, becoming partly cloudy overnight with fog patches moving in and a low of 11. Sunshining through the clouds tomorrow with fog patches clearing up in the morning. A slight chance of showers and risk of a thunderstorm in the afternoon with a high of 19. Sunshine on Thursday with a high of 23. More sun on Friday with a high of 25. And rain falling on Saturday with a high of 20. 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
3: Cloudy skies this evening with a slight chance of showers and risk of a thunderstorm. Becoming partly cloudy overnight with fog patches moving in and a low of 11. A mix of sun and clouds in the sky tomorrow with a slight chance of showers and risk of a thunderstorm in the afternoon. Fog clearing up tomorrow morning with a mix of sun and clouds in the sky and a slight chance of showers and risk of a thunderstorm in the afternoon. High 19. And Thursday we'll see sunshine and a high of 23. Stay weather ready. 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
1: 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Now, this is open to all ages. 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If you're interested, make sure you call to register 306-842-4352.
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4: Cloudy skies this evening with a slight chance of showers and risk of a thunderstorm. Becoming partly cloudy overnight with fog patches moving in and a low of 11. A mix of sun and clouds in the sky tomorrow with a slight chance of showers and risk of a thunderstorm in the afternoon. Fog clearing up tomorrow morning with a mix of sun and clouds in the sky and a slight chance of showers and risk of a thunderstorm in the afternoon. High 19. And Thursday we'll see sunshine and a high of 23. Stay weather ready. 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
2: Good evening. I'm Natasha Weeb. Weyburn City Council getting the ball rolling on the new pool project with the approval of P3A Architecture Partnership to lead the charge in the design and execution. City Councilor Laura Morissette says the thorough evaluation process of the RFP submission shows the city is not taking this project lightly.
3: Even though we've chose the prime consultant, I think is the term that they used, it's really important to know that we're open for dialogue all the time. We could change our minds, we can adjust the project scope, you know, we can add a water slide or take a water slide away. We just want to make sure that the community of Weyburn gets the pool that they want, but at an affordable cost.
2: Morissette says whatever facility is built, operating costs are still a major consideration. The Weyburn-Radville Fillmore RCMP have issued a crime watch advisory related to a white truck, believed to be involved in multiple mischiefs and break-and-enters in the Sedley and Francis area around June 17th. Anyone with information is asked to contact 310 RCMP or Crime Stoppers. Find a photo of the truck on discoverweyburn.com. A temporary closure of the Weyburn Youth Center due to needing to bring its building up to code.
4: Pretty easy things, in my opinion. Like, we don't need to, you know, completely redo stuff or anything. It's mainly signs, you know, fire alarms, things like that, that need to be fixed. Fire extinguishers need to be set at the proper height and just little things like that. It's just a lot of them because we have the two buildings.
2: That's drop-in director Kaylee Preston. She says they'd love to have more hands to help out, and they're planning to host a work bee in the coming weeks to get everything ready for reopening. Environment Canada has issued a special weather statement as conditions are favorable for the development of funnel clouds today. They advise that while funnel clouds and land spout tornadoes are likely to form, they are not typically a danger near the ground. Still, all sightings should be taken seriously. 263 cars registered for the 23rd annual Show and Shine Car Show held Saturday. Soo Line Cruisers President Jared Stroder.
5: We had lots of vendors out as well. That was another thing too. It was one of our biggest events as far as vendors go. I just think it went really well. The weather was perfect.
2: Stroder says they couldn't have asked for better weather or a bigger crowd.
5: It was packed with people the entire day.
6: Wow.
5: So, yeah, we were very happy with that.
2: The Young Guns Award this year went to 5-year-old Lux Fawcett and his Cruiser 12 Hyper Go-Go bike. We have more on these stories and this year's winners on discoverweyburn.com.
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2: Cloudy skies tonight with a slight chance of showers and risk of a thunderstorm. Becoming partly cloudy overnight with fog patches moving in and a low of 11. Sunshine through the clouds tomorrow with fog patches clearing up in the morning. A slight chance of showers and risk of a thunderstorm in the afternoon with a high of 19. Sunshine on Thursday with a high of 23. More sun on Friday with a high of 25. And rain falling on Saturday with a high of 20. 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
1: Cloudy skies this evening with a slight chance of showers and risk of a thunderstorm. Becoming partly cloudy overnight with fog patches moving in and a low of 11. A mix of sun and clouds in the sky tomorrow with a slight chance of showers and risk of a thunderstorm in the afternoon. Fog clearing up tomorrow morning with a mix of sun and clouds in the sky and a slight chance of showers and risk of a thunderstorm in the afternoon. High 19. And Thursday we'll see sunshine and a high of 23. Stay weather ready. 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
3: 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It's going to be our third annual Schools Out for Summer party, and we're having it when that final school bell rings, Friday, June 26th. We're starting at 3:30, running until 8 p.m. Just kind of a fun way to kick off summer. We're going to have bouncy castles. We've got hot dogs, drinks. Going to bring in the sl-

0: 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We'll have some games. It is entirely free. 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
4: Cloudy skies this evening with a slight chance of showers and risk of a thunderstorm, becoming partly cloudy overnight with fog patches moving in and a low of 11. A mix of sun and clouds in the sky tomorrow with a slight chance of showers and risk of a thunderstorm in the afternoon. Fog clearing up tomorrow morning with a mix of sun and clouds in the sky and a slight chance of showers and risk of a thunderstorm in the afternoon, high 19. And Thursday we'll see sunshine and a high of 23. 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
2: Good evening. I'm Natasha Weeb. A representative from Colliers, the city's project management consultancy firm, presenting for Weyburn City Council last night the recommendation for the pool's project prime consultant. This after a thorough evaluation and, once presented to council, a lengthy conversation to ensure the public's questions were answered. City Councilor Laura Morissette says the city will be working with P3A Architecture Partnership, but the project planning is still in early stages.
3: All the counselors are from different walks of life and we each bring a different background, but I like to think long term and the cost long term. So one thing I asked about when they were doing this project was, what's going to cost us to run this facility? Because Colliers is only going to be here until the project is built. But I want to make sure that they're looking at what it's going to cost the taxpayers to actually operate the pool that they're going to be building.
2: The Weyburn-Radville Fillmore RCMP have issued a crime watch advisory related to a white truck believed to be involved in multiple mischiefs and break-and-enters in the Sudley and Francis area around June 17th. Anyone with information is asked to contact 310 RCMP or Crime Stoppers. Find a photo of the truck on discoverweyburn.com. The Weyburn News Center Board has been given a list of various requirements in order to bring their buildings up to code so they can reopen for Weyburn's youth. Drop-in Director Kaylee Preston says it's minor things like signs, fire extinguishers, and alarms.
4: We will be planning a work-bee day

0: that I don't have the date for yet. I don't think we've actually come up with a date yet, but it does need to be done before July 16th, to my knowledge. So it will be in the next like two-ish weeks.
1: Environment Canada has issued a special weather statement as conditions are favorable for the development of funnel clouds today. They advise that while funnel clouds and landspout tornadoes are likely to form, they are not typically a danger near the ground. Still, all sightings should be taken seriously. The 23rd annual Show and Shine car show filling the streets of downtown Weyburn on Saturday. Soo Line Cruisers president Jared Stroder says they had 263 cars registered in all.
2: I just wanted to say thank you very much to basically the city of Weyburn, like the people, the city, people that work for the city. Downtown area looked amazing. It was very beautiful. Everyone is raving about how this was one of the best car shows they've ever been to. And a lot of that has to do with the people of Weyburn.
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1: Cloudy skies tonight with a slight chance of showers and risk of a thunderstorm, becoming partly cloudy overnight with fog patches moving in and a low of 11. Sunshine through the clouds tomorrow with fog patches clearing up in the morning, a slight chance of showers and risk of a thunderstorm in the afternoon with a high of 19. Sunshine on Thursday with a high of 23. More sun on Friday with a high of 25. And rain falling on Saturday with a high of 20. 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
2: Cloudy skies this evening with a slight chance of showers and risk of a thunderstorm, becoming partly cloudy overnight with fog patches moving in and a low of 11. A mix of sun and clouds in the sky tomorrow with a slight chance of showers and risk of a thunderstorm in the afternoon. Fog clearing up tomorrow morning with a mix of sun and clouds in the sky and a slight chance of showers and risk of a thunderstorm in the afternoon, high 19. And Thursday we'll see sunshine and a high of 23. Stay weather ready, stream us anytime, anywhere by downloading the Discover Weyburn app. I'm Natasha Weeb.
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6: Cloudy skies this evening with a slight chance of showers and risk of a thunderstorm. Becoming partly cloudy overnight with fog patches moving in and a low of 11. A mix of sun and clouds in the sky tomorrow with a slight chance of showers and risk of a thunderstorm in the afternoon. Fog clearing up tomorrow morning with a mix of sun and clouds in the sky and a slight chance of showers and risk of a thunderstorm in the afternoon. High 19. And Thursday we'll see sunshine and a high of 23. Stay weather ready. 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
1: Good evening. I'm Natasha Weeb. After a lengthy presentation and discussion during last night's meeting, Weyburn City Council approved the prime consultant firm for the new indoor pool project, P3A Architecture Partnership. City Councilor Laura Morissette.
2: I really appreciate the report the Colliers put together, especially for council. What a lot of people don't realize that behind the scenes, there is so much research that goes on. And with the price tag that of the minimum $30 million the council has set aside, we do not take this decision lightly. We want to make sure that we have done the research necessary. We want to make sure that we've consulted all the user groups, make sure that they're going to get what they want out of the pool.
1: While this next step is ahead of schedule, there is nothing written in stone and the city still has plenty of options for how to proceed with the design of the new pool. The Weyburn-Radville Fillmore RCMP have issued a crime watch advisory related to a white truck, believed to be involved in multiple mischiefs and break-and-enters in the Sudley and Francis area around June 17th. Anyone with information is asked to contact 310 RCMP or Crime Stoppers. Find a photo of the truck on discoverweyburn.com. The Weyburn Youth Center is temporarily closed. Drop-in director Kaylee Preston.
3: We had a fire safety walkthrough with the fire department, and we do have a lot of things that, you know, haven't been updated in a while, probably about 15 years or so, that it does need to be updated. A lot of fire hazards, I suppose, that we need to fix and address.
1: She says they're planning to host a work bee in the coming weeks to get the building up to code, which needs to be done by July 16th. They'll know by mid-July when the youth center will be able to reopen. Environment Canada has issued a special weather statement, as conditions are favorable for the development of funnel clouds today. They advise that while funnel clouds and landspout tornadoes are likely to form, they're not typically a danger near the ground. Still, all sightings should be taken seriously. The Soo Line Cruiser's 23rd annual Show and Shine car show was held Saturday, and President Jared Stroder says it was a close call for the most cars they've ever had.
4: It was very close. We had 263 registered cars. I think last year we might have had 267. It's one of the biggest we've ever had. I think by foot traffic, it was probably the biggest. Like 3rd Street, 2nd Street, Cirrus Avenue were packed with people all day long.
1: He sends out a huge thanks to the city for how great downtown looked and everyone who attended to show up and support the club. Funds raised are still being tallied and will go to Special Olympics Weyburn. For these stories and more, visit discoverweyburn.com.
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1: Cloudy skies tonight with a slight chance of showers and risk of a thunderstorm, becoming partly cloudy overnight with fog patches moving in and a low of 11. Sunshine through the clouds tomorrow with fog patches clearing up in the morning, a slight chance of showers and risk of a thunderstorm in the afternoon with a high of 19. Sunshine on Thursday with a high of 23. More sun on Friday with a high of 25. And rain falling on Saturday with a high of 20. 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
3: Cloudy skies this evening with a slight chance of showers and risk of a thunderstorm. Becoming partly cloudy overnight with fog patches moving in and a low of 11. A mix of sun and clouds in the sky tomorrow with a slight chance of showers and risk of a thunderstorm in the afternoon. Fog clearing up tomorrow morning with a mix of sun and clouds in the sky and a slight chance of showers and risk of a thunderstorm in the afternoon. High 19. And Thursday we'll see sunshine and a high of 23. Stay weather ready. 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
3: Cloudy skies this evening with a slight chance of showers and risk of a thunderstorm. Becoming partly cloudy overnight with fog patches moving in and a low of 11. A mix of sun and clouds in the sky tomorrow with a slight chance of showers and risk of a thunderstorm in the afternoon. Fog clearing up tomorrow morning with a mix of sun and clouds in the sky and a slight chance of showers and risk of a thunderstorm in the afternoon. High 19. And Thursday we'll see sunshine and a high of 23. Stay weather ready. 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
6: Cloudy skies this evening with a slight chance of showers and risk of a thunderstorm. Becoming partly cloudy overnight with fog patches moving in and a low of 11. A mix of sun and clouds in the sky tomorrow with a slight chance of showers and risk of a thunderstorm in the afternoon. Fog clearing up tomorrow morning with a mix of sun and clouds in the sky and a slight chance of showers and risk of a thunderstorm in the afternoon. High 19. And Thursday we'll see sunshine and a high of 23. Stay weather ready. 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
3: Cloudy skies this evening with a slight chance of showers and risk of a thunderstorm, becoming partly cloudy overnight with fog patches moving in and a low of 11. A mix of sun and clouds in the sky tomorrow with a slight chance of showers and risk of a thunderstorm in the afternoon. Fog clearing up tomorrow morning with a mix of sun and clouds in the sky and a slight chance of showers and risk of a thunderstorm in the afternoon, high 19. And Thursday we'll see sunshine and a high of 23. 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
1: Cloudy skies this evening with a slight chance of showers and risk of a thunderstorm. Becoming partly cloudy overnight with fog patches moving in and a low of 11. A mix of sun and clouds in the sky tomorrow with a slight chance of showers and risk of a thunderstorm in the afternoon. Fog clearing up tomorrow morning with a mix of sun and clouds in the sky and a slight chance of showers and risk of a thunderstorm in the afternoon. High 19. And Thursday we'll see sunshine and a high of 23. Stay weather ready. 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
2: Cloudy skies this evening with a slight chance of showers and risk of a thunderstorm. Becoming partly cloudy overnight with fog patches moving in and a low of 11. A mix of sun and clouds in the sky tomorrow with a slight chance of showers and risk of a thunderstorm in the afternoon. Fog clearing up tomorrow morning with a mix of sun and clouds in the sky and a slight chance of showers and risk of a thunderstorm in the afternoon. High 19. And Thursday we'll see sunshine and a high of 23. Stay weather ready. 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

0: 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I don't really gotta say
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4: Fog clearing up this morning with a mix of sun and clouds in the sky, a slight chance of showers and risk of a thunderstorm in the afternoon with a high of 19. Partly cloudy this evening with a slight chance of showers and risk of a thunderstorm early on, clearing up in the evening with fog moving in overnight and a low of 9. Sunshine tomorrow with a high of 23, and more sun on Friday with a high of 25. Sun or storm, find the area's official forecast and stream us anywhere on the Discover Weyburn app. I'm Natasha Weeb.
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1: Fog clearing up this morning with a mix of sun and clouds in the sky, a slight chance of showers and risk of a thunderstorm in the afternoon with a high of 19. Partly cloudy this evening with a slight chance of showers and risk of a thunderstorm early on, clearing up in the evening with fog moving in overnight and a low of 9. Sunshine tomorrow with a high of 23, and more sun on Friday with a high of 25. Sun or storm, find the area's official forecast and stream us anywhere on the Discover Weyburn app. I'm Natasha Weeb.
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4: Fog clearing up this morning with a mix of sun and clouds in the sky, a slight chance of showers and risk of a thunderstorm in the afternoon with a high of 19. Partly cloudy this evening with a slight chance of showers and risk of a thunderstorm early on, clearing up in the evening with fog moving in overnight and a low of 9. Sunshine tomorrow with a high of 23, and more sun on Friday with a high of 25. Sun or storm, find the area's official forecast and stream us anywhere on the Discover Wayburn app. I'm Natasha Weeb.
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3: Fog clearing up this morning with a mix of sun and clouds in the sky, a slight chance of showers, and risk of a thunderstorm in the afternoon with a high of 19. Partly cloudy this evening with a slight chance of showers and risk of a thunderstorm early on, clearing up in the evening with fog moving in overnight and a low of 9. Sunshine tomorrow with a high of 23, and more sun on Friday with a high of 25. Sun or storm, find the area's official forecast and stream us anywhere on the Discover Weyburn app. I'm Natasha Weeb.
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2: Fog clearing up this morning with a mix of sun and clouds in the sky, a slight chance of showers, and risk of a thunderstorm in the afternoon with a high of 19. Partly cloudy this evening with a slight chance of showers and risk of a thunderstorm early on, clearing up in the evening with fog moving in overnight and a low of 9. Sunshine tomorrow with a high of 23, and more sun on Friday with a high of 25. Sun or storm, find the area's official forecast and stream us anywhere on the Discover Wayburn app. I'm Natasha Wiebe.
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1: Fog clearing up this morning with a mix of sun and clouds in the sky, a slight chance of showers, and risk of a thunderstorm in the afternoon with a high of 19. Partly cloudy this evening with a slight chance of showers and risk of a thunderstorm early on, clearing up in the evening with fog moving in overnight and a low of 9. Sunshine tomorrow with a high of 23, and more sun on Friday with a high of 25. Sun or storm, find the area's official forecast and stream us anywhere on the Discover Wayburn app. I'm Natasha Weeb.
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1: Fog clearing up this morning with a mix of sun and clouds in the sky, a slight chance of showers and risk of a thunderstorm in the afternoon with a high of 19. Partly cloudy this evening with a slight chance of showers and risk of a thunderstorm early on, clearing up in the evening with fog moving in overnight and a low of 9. Sunshine tomorrow with a high of 23, and more sun on Friday with a high of 25. Sun or storm, find the area's official forecast and stream us anywhere on the Discover Weyburn app. I'm Natasha Weeb.
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3: Fog clearing up this morning with a mix of sun and clouds in the sky, a slight chance of showers, and risk of a thunderstorm in the afternoon with a high of 19. Partly cloudy this evening with a slight chance of showers and risk of a thunderstorm early on, clearing up in the evening with fog moving in overnight and a low of 9. Sunshine tomorrow with a high of 23, and more sun on Friday with a high of 25. Sun or storm, find the area's official forecast and stream us anywhere on the Discover Weyburn app. I'm Natasha Weeb.
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4: Fog clearing up this morning with a mix of sun and clouds in the sky, a slight chance of showers, and risk of a thunderstorm in the afternoon with a high of 19. Partly cloudy this evening with a slight chance of showers and risk of a thunderstorm early on, clearing up in the evening with fog moving in overnight and a low of 9. Sunshine tomorrow with a high of 23, and more sun on Friday with a high of 25. Sun or storm, find the area's official forecast and stream us anywhere on the Discover Weyburn app. I'm Natasha Weeb.
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2: Fog clearing up this morning with a mix of sun and clouds in the sky, a slight chance of showers and risk of a thunderstorm in the afternoon with a high of 19. Partly cloudy this evening with a slight chance of showers and risk of a thunderstorm early on, clearing up in the evening with fog moving in overnight and a low of 9. Sunshine tomorrow with a high of 23, and more sun on Friday with a high of 25. Sun or storm, find the area's official forecast and stream us anywhere on the Discover Weyburn app. I'm Natasha Weeb.
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1: Fog clearing up this morning with a mix of sun and clouds in the sky, a slight chance of showers, and risk of a thunderstorm in the afternoon with a high of 19. Partly cloudy this evening with a slight chance of showers and risk of a thunderstorm early on, clearing up in the evening with fog moving in overnight and a low of 9. Sunshine tomorrow with a high of 23, and more sun on Friday with a high of 25. Sun or storm, find the area's official forecast and stream us anywhere on the Discover Weyburn app. I'm Natasha Weeb.
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3: Fog clearing up this morning with a mix of sun and clouds in the sky, a slight chance of showers and risk of a thunderstorm in the afternoon with a high of 19. Partly cloudy this evening with a slight chance of showers and risk of a thunderstorm early on, clearing up in the evening with fog moving in overnight and a low of 9. Sunshine tomorrow with a high of 23, and more sun on Friday with a high of 25. Sun or storm, find the area's official forecast and stream us anywhere on the Discover Wayburn app. I'm Natasha Weeb.
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2: Good morning. I'm Marna McManus. Weyburn Provincial Court in session yesterday morning. Natasha Weeb has the details.
3: Provincial Court was in session in Weyburn Tuesday morning with several matters moving forward. A Weyburn man received an 18-month conditional discharge after pleading guilty to summary conviction assault with a weapon in a domestic assault case involving a youth member of his household. In another matter, a woman charged with assault successfully applied to have a no-contact order lifted, with the Crown not opposing the request. Court also heard a youth charged with theft had been accepted into an alternative measures program and is expected to return after completing the program. Several other matters were adjourned for disclosure, legal counsel, and resolution. For Discover Weyburn News, I'm Natasha Weeb.
2: An online safety expert is warning children are facing digital risks at younger ages than ever before. Val Caldwell, a Manitoba-based consultant who works with schools across the province, says she's seeing concerning behavior in younger students. This conversation is prevalent as the province is currently surveying residents regarding potential youth social media limits.
4: When I speak in schools, I usually start in grade 3, and so having conversations with even kids that age about gaming, for example, and Roblox. So you've got young kids on platforms where there are predators lurking, they're having conversations with strangers.
2: Caldwell says early guidance and supervision are keys to keeping kids safe online. Saskatchewan residents are being reminded to make sure their health information is up to date as provincial health cards expire at the end of the year. eHealth Saskatchewan says anyone with changes to their address or family information should update those details before renewal stickers are mailed out beginning in mid-September. The stickers will extend health coverage through December 31st, 2029 and should be placed on health cards as soon as they're received. Anyone with an expired health card could be billed for medical services. Summer is officially here, and so is the Great Plains Taste of Summer Community Barbecue. In fact, it's back today from 11:30 to 1:30 at Memorial Park next to City Hall. And this year, we will be there every week throughout summer. Our first barbecue will raise funds for the Weyburn Legion.
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1: That's Jerry Ponto with the Weyburn Legion. He says this year is the 100th anniversary of the Royal Canadian Legion. 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
1: A golden finish for the Weyburn U15-19 Boys Celtics. The team dominated the new Forge Spring League, heading into the Yorkton playoffs with a stellar 8-1 record. After rallying to beat Swift Current 8-1 in the semifinals, the Celtics faced a tough Yorkton squad on their home turf. Thanks to clutch teamwork and timely header goals, Weyburn captured a thrilling 5-3 victory to bring home the gold. A busy Tuesday night around the Western Canadian Baseball League. The Saskatoon Berries stayed hot on the road, outslugging the Medicine Hat Mavericks in a high-scoring 10-6 victory. The Sylvan Lake Gulls dominating from start to finish, crushing the Swift Current 57s 14-2. And the Okotoks Dogs took care of business at home, fending off a late push from the Brooks Bombers to secure a 7-5 win. The Weyburn Beavers will be back on home turf tonight, hosting the Regina Red Sox at Tom Lang Park. First pitch is just after 7. A tough pill to swallow last night for the Toronto Blue Jays at Rogers Centre. The Jays fought hard but ultimately dropped a wild 11-inning marathon to the Houston Astros 9-7. Toronto's bullpen did everything they could to keep them in it, and we saw some serious sparks at the plate, including Luis Urias smashing his very first home run in a Blue Jays uniform. In spite of the late-inning rally to force extras, Houston's offense proved to be just a bit too much in the 11th, snapping Toronto's chance to climb back over the 500 mark. Game 2 in the series against the Astros goes today with the first pitch just after 5. Catch all the action on Saskatchewan's home of Blue Jays baseball, AM 1190.
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1: Fog dissipating this morning, then a mix of sun and cloud, a slight chance of showers this afternoon and risk of a thunderstorm. High 21. Partly cloudy with a slight chance of showers early this evening and risk of a thunderstorm, then clearing. More fog developing overnight and a low of 9. Sunny in the morning tomorrow, then a mix of sun and cloud with a slight chance of showers in the afternoon along with the risk of a thunderstorm and a high of 23. Sunshine on Friday with a high of 25. We'll have rain on Saturday and a high of 20 and more showers with a high of 20 on Sunday. 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

0: Alex Warren, it's Fever Dream. It's on Magic 103. I'm Dara, just after 6 o'clock this Wednesday. Today is a much-anticipated day, our Taste of Summer Charity Barbecues kickoff. Yes, the Great Plains Taste of Summer Charity Barbecues are back. We have teamed up with the City of Weyburn. The Family Place is helping us out. Grub Shack's going to be there. TNC is barbecuing. Oh my goodness, it is wild, and I could not be more excited about it. It kicks off at 11:30. We're going to have all the details throughout the morning and available right now on Discover Weyburn. Make sure you are checking it out. 21 degrees for our high today. I'm hoping that the rain waits until after the barbecues. But yeah, we're still going to barbecue even if it's raining. We'll be there. We have your full forecast in just a moment. We're also going to hear music from Chapel Roan.
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5: We'll see that fog dissipate this morning with sunshine and a mix of sun and cloud. A slight chance of showers this afternoon and risk of a thunderstorm. And a high of 21 degrees. A few clouds tonight with a slight chance of showers early this evening and risk of a thunderstorm. Then the clouds will move out with a low of 9. Sunshine in the morning tomorrow. Mix of sun and cloud with a slight chance of showers in the afternoon and risk of a thunderstorm. High 23. And sunshine and a high of 25 on Friday. Get the latest forecast at your fingertips by clicking this sun icon on the Discover Weyburn app. I'm Marna McManus.
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Chaperone Pink Pony Club on Magic 103. Wednesday is here. I'm Dara. Good morning. 21 degrees for our high. We're at 8 degrees right now. We have your full forecast in just a few. We'll also let you know what's up today. Right now, it's the Jonas Brothers.

0: Jonas Brothers, Sucker. It's all Magic 103. I'm Dara. Good morning. Wednesday is here as you get ready to take on the day.
1: What's up, Weyburn?
0: I love that so much. There's Area 5 garbage pickup today. Weyburn Beavers are hoping to be in action tonight against Regina, assuming they don't get rained out. And of course, today is our first Great Plains Taste of Summer charity barbecue. 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Marna's got details with Jerry Ponto in your Discover Weyburn News, so you'll hear more on that. We're going to be set up at Memorial Park, 11:30 until 1:30. Mike from TNC Restaurant's going to be there doing all the barbecuing for us. You've got a hot dog lunch or a hamburger lunch, a TNC hamburger lunch. All proceeds raised going to support the Legion. 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We have all the details on discoverweyburn.com. That's what's up. We got Gracie Abrams in just a moment.
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0: Gracie Abrams hit the wall. It's on Magic 103. I'm Dara. It is 20 after 6 this Wednesday. We're expecting temperatures to reach about 21 degrees, 8 degrees right now. So it is feeling quite fresh out. We have your full forecast in just a few moments. We are also going to hear from Adam Rodway.
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0: 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And our own Natasha Weeb will have the details from Weyburn Provincial Court yesterday. 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
2: Only need me when it's sundown. 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Hit me with the round around. But I don't wanna run for you.

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2: Good morning. I'm Marna McManus. With a look at the docket before Weyburn Provincial Court yesterday morning, here's Discover Weyburn's Natasha Weeb.
3: Several cases were addressed during provincial court in Weyburn Tuesday morning. A man was sentenced after pleading guilty to assault with a weapon stemming from a domestic incident where he struck a youth member of his household while intoxicated. The judge accepted a joint sentencing submission and imposed an 18-month conditional discharge with counseling and no-contact conditions. A separate assault matter saw a judge grant an application to lift a no-contact order. Court also confirmed a youth facing theft charges will complete an alternative measures program before returning to court. A number of additional cases were adjourned to future dates. For Discover Weyburn News, I'm Natasha Weeb.
2: An online safety expert says risks for young people online are becoming harder to monitor, especially for younger users. Val Caldwell, who speaks in schools across Saskatchewan, says she's seeing concerning behavior beginning as early as grade 3. She says kids are often being encouraged to move from gaming platforms to social media and private messaging apps.
4: I have kids as young as grade 3 who talk about dating people that they meet online and how they follow them to other platforms. So the person will offer them Robux. That's the currency on Roblox if they follow them on TikTok or private message them on something like Telegram.
2: Caldwell says parents should be aware of how and where kids are communicating online. Provincial health cards are set to expire at the end of this year, and Saskatchewan residents are being reminded to ensure their e-health information is up to date. eHealth Saskatchewan says anyone with changes to their address or family information should update those details before the renewal stickers are mailed out beginning in mid-September. The stickers will extend health coverage through December 31st, 2029, and they should be placed on health cards as soon as they're received, as anyone with an expired health card could be billed for medical services. The Great Plains Taste of Summer Community Barbecues are back, and now every week between 11:30 and 1:30 at Memorial Park next to City Hall, you can have lunch and support a worthy local organization. Today, we're helping out the Weyburn Legion. Here's Jerry Ponto.
5: This year being the 100th anniversary of the Legion in Canada, it's an extremely important year. And the good that we try to do in the community is certainly our scholarship program is a major thing that we undertake, support for the veterans that are still around.
2: Ponto says

0: 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For these stories and more, visit discoverwayburn.com.
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0: Local soccer history was made over the weekend as the Weyburn U15-19 Boys Celtics captured the first ever Forge Spring League Championship. After a dominant regular season, the top-ranked Celtics shook off an early deficit to defeat Swift Current 8-1 in the semis. Weyburn then shut down a strong Yorkton squad in the final, winning 5-3 to secure the gold medal in front of a crowd of local fans. It was an action-packed Tuesday across the Western Canadian Baseball League. The Saskatoon Berries kept their momentum rolling on the road, outlasting the Medicine Hat Mavericks in a 10-6 slugfest. Over in Sylvan Lake, the Gulls put on an absolute masterclass, firing on all cylinders to completely overwhelm the Swift Current 57s in a 14-2 rout. Back at home, the Okotoks Dogs successfully defended their turf, holding off a late-game surge from the Brooks Bombers to lock down a 7-5 victory. Tonight, the Weyburn Beavers will return to Tom Lang Park to play host to the Regina Red Sox. Grab your seats early. First pitch is scheduled for just after 7. It was an absolute roller coaster last night in Toronto, but the Blue Jays came up just short in a 9-7 extra innings loss to the Houston Astros. There were plenty of bright spots for the home crowd, though. Newly acquired Louis Urias launched his first homer as a Jay, and Kazuma Okamoto came through with some clutch defense and big plays to keep fans on the edge of their seats. The bullpen put up a massive fight, but Houston managed to pull away in the 11th inning. The Jays are looking to shake off the heartbreak, even up the series, and get some quick revenge against Houston in Game 2 tonight, which gets underway at 5:07. Catch all the action on Saskatchewan's home of Blue Jays baseball, AM 1190.
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0: Fog dissipating this morning. Then a mix of sun and cloud, a slight chance of showers this afternoon and risk of a thunderstorm. High 21. Partly cloudy with a slight chance of showers early this evening and risk of a thunderstorm, then clearing. More fog developing overnight and a low of 9. Sunny in the morning tomorrow, then a mix of sun and cloud with a slight chance of showers in the afternoon along with the risk of a thunderstorm and a high of 23. Sunshine on Friday with a high of 25. We'll have rain on Saturday and a high of 20. And more showers with a high of 20 on Sunday. We're gathering all the news of the day and delivering it directly into your inbox. 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

It's on Magic 103. I'm Dara. It's 6:40 Wednesday morning. Yes, we are halfway through the work week. 21 degrees for our high. Currently right around that 8 mark. We have weather in just a few. First, it's Avril Lavigne, My Happy Ending.

0: time I hear that song, I think back to high school when all of us girls were hanging out and that song came on and every single one of us belted it out word for word as loud as humanly possible. We drove everybody completely bonkers, I'm sure, but it was so much fun. And once you do that, you never think of anything else. That's Avril Lavigne, My Happy Ending on Magic 103. It's 6:42. This Wednesday, 21 degrees is our high. Now, we could see some rain into this afternoon. I'm hoping after our Great Plains Taste of Summer Charity Barbecue, but don't worry. Even if it's raining, we're going to be there. We have a tent this year. We are ready for anything this year, I hope. Now I feel like I've jinxed myself. We do have all the details on the Taste of Summer Charity Barbecues on discoverweyburn.com. That's also where you're going to find complete weather information. Marna's also going to have your full forecast in just a few.
1: 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We'll call you Monday morning and on Friday you get to kick off the weekend with your top five songs.

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2: We'll see that fog dissipate this morning with sunshine and a mix of sun and cloud. A slight chance of showers this afternoon and risk of a thunderstorm. And a high of 21 degrees. A few clouds tonight with a slight chance of showers early this evening and risk of a thunderstorm. Then the clouds will move out with a low of 9. Sunshine in the morning tomorrow. Mix of sun and cloud with a slight chance of showers in the afternoon and risk of a thunderstorm. High 23. And sunshine and a high of 25 on Friday. 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
1: 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It's 6:51 Wednesday morning. 21 degrees for our high. We're at 8 degrees right now. We do have your full forecast coming up in just a little bit. We're also going to hear from Cameron Whitcomb.
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3: eHealth Saskatchewan is sending out renewal stickers for health cards. We've got all the details on how to make sure you stay covered. And hearing from Jerry Ponto with the Weyburn Legion, as the organization will benefit from our first weekly Great Plains Taste of Summer charity barbecues, which will kick off today at Memorial Park. 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
2: 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I'm Marna McManus. 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
3: Tuesday's sitting of Provincial Court in Weyburn included sentencing, applications, and adjournments. A Weyburn man pleaded guilty to summary conviction assault with a weapon in a domestic assault case involving a youth member of his household. The judge accepted a joint sentencing submission and imposed an 18-month conditional discharge. A woman facing an assault charge had a no-contact order lifted after the Crown indicated it did not oppose the application. A youth charge with theft was accepted into an alternative measures program, with the matter expected to be withdrawn upon successful completion. Other cases were postponed for disclosure, legal counsel, and resolution. For Discover Weyburn News, I'm Natasha Weeb.
2: An online safety expert says a growing gap between kids and adults is making it harder to spot online risks. A public speaker working with schools in Saskatchewan and Manitoba, Val Caldwell, says many parents struggle to keep up with rapid

0: the changing technology.
1: A lot of adults do the best they can to understand kind of what's out there and what kids are using, but I just think there's such a gap between what the knowledge of adults is versus what the kids understand and what they have access to.
0: She says closing that gap begins with staying informed and talking openly with kids. The subject of youth activity on social media is prominent in the province as the government explores the possibility of youth social media limits. An important set of stickers will be mailed out in September. Health card renewal stickers. eHealth Saskatchewan says this means anyone with changes to their address or family information should update those details before then. As provincial health cards expire at the end of the year, eHealth information needs to be updated. The stickers will extend health coverage through December 31st of 2029, and they should be placed on the health cards as soon as they're received. Anyone with an expired health card could be billed for medical services. We're kicking off our Great Plains Taste of Summer Community Barbecues today. Every Wednesday from 11:30 to 1:30, we'll be supporting a local organization at Memorial Park next to City Hall. You can have lunch and help out a worthy cause, beginning with the Weyburn Legion today. Jerry Ponto says the Weyburn Legion doesn't just support veterans. They help out with scholarships, sports teams, school tour programs, and more.
2: And of course, the access to our wonderful facilities for different groups, for meetings, celebrations. We have the big upstairs hall, we have the Vimy room, and of course, we have lots of activity throughout the rest of the building throughout the year.
0: Ponto says this year is the 100th anniversary of the Royal Canadian Legion. For these stories and more, visit discoverweyburn.com.
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0: A golden finish for the Weyburn U15-19 Boys Celtics. The team dominated the new Forge Spring League, heading into the Yorkton playoffs with a stellar 8-1 record. After rallying to beat Swift Current 8-1 in the semifinals, the Celtics faced a tough Yorkton squad on their home turf. Thanks to clutch teamwork and timely header goals, Weyburn captured a thrilling 5-3 victory to bring home the gold. A busy Tuesday night around the Western Canadian Baseball League. The Saskatoon Berries stayed hot on the road, outslugging the Medicine Hat Mavericks in a high-scoring 10-6 victory. The Sylvan Lake Gulls dominating from start to finish, crushing the Swift Current 57s 14-2. And the Okotoks Dogs took care of business at home, fending off a late push from the Brooks Bombers to secure a 7-5 win. The Weyburn Beavers will be back on home turf tonight, hosting the Regina Red Sox at Tom Lang Park. First pitch is just after 7. A tough pill to swallow last night for the Toronto Blue Jays at Rogers Centre. The Jays fought hard but ultimately dropped a wild 11-inning marathon to the Houston Astros 9-7. Toronto's bullpen did everything they could to keep them in it, and we saw some serious sparks at the plate, including Louis Urias smashing his very first home run in a Blue Jays uniform. In spite of the late-inning rally to force extras, Houston's offense proved to be just a bit too much in the 11th, snapping Toronto's chance to climb back over the 500 mark. Game 2 in the series against the Astros goes today with the first pitch just after 5. Catch all the action on Saskatchewan's home of Blue Jays baseball, AM 1190.
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0: Fog dissipating this morning, then a mix of sun and cloud, a slight chance of showers this afternoon and risk of a thunderstorm. High 21. Partly cloudy with a slight chance of showers early this evening and risk of a thunderstorm, then clearing. More fog developing overnight and a low of 9. Sunny in the morning tomorrow, then a mix of sun and cloud with a slight chance of showers in the afternoon along with the risk of a thunderstorm and a high of 23. Sunshine on Friday with a high of 25. We'll have rain on Saturday and a high of 20. And more showers with a high of 20 on Sunday. 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

0: Olivia Dean, So Easy on Magic 103. It's just after 7 o'clock. The sun is shining. I'm loving every second of it, especially because it is a little bit cooler, right? We even saw a little bit of fog this morning, so there is this super fresh feeling right now. It's 10 degrees. We're warming up to about 21 today. We do have your full forecast in just a few moments. We'll also hear from Teddy Swims.
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10: We'll see that fog dissipate this morning with sunshine and a mix of sun and cloud. A slight chance of showers this afternoon and risk of a thunderstorm. And a high of 21 degrees. A few clouds tonight with a slight chance of showers early this evening and risk of a thunderstorm. Then the clouds will move out with a low of 9. Sunshine in the morning tomorrow. Mix of sun and cloud with a slight chance of showers in the afternoon and risk of a thunderstorm. High 23. And sunshine and a high of 25 on Friday. Get the latest forecast at your fingertips by clicking this sun icon on the Discover Wave. 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

Teddy Swims, The Door. It's on Magic 103. I'm Dara. It's quarter after 7 Wednesday morning, 21 degrees for our high, as is the trend for really the rest of the week and into next week. We could see a bit of rain. Is anyone really surprised at this point? We have weather in just a few. Right now, it's Bruno Mars.

0: There's Lockdown of Heaven on Magic 103. It's 20 after 7. Dara, 21 degrees for our high. There is a chance of rain this afternoon. I am crossing my fingers and hoping that it stays away until after our Taste of Summer Charity Barbecue. Yes, the Great Plains Taste of Summer Charity Barbecues are back. Today we are going to be supporting the Weyburn Legion. Now, we teamed up with them last year, and they actually help us a lot in our Taste of Summer Charity Barbecues. Of course, Memorial Park is right in front of the Cenotaph, which is a big piece for the Weyburn Legion. So it's always fantastic that we get to team up with them and show them some support. Last year's Legion Barbecue was actually the very first one to sell out. We're hoping for the same today. We're going to have hot dogs and burgers, and the burgers are from TNC Restaurant. Yeah, Mike from TNC is going to be on hand. He's cooking all the meat. It's a win-win situation. $5 gets you lunch and helps support a great cause. We do have all the details on discoverweyburn.com.
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0: Olivia Rodrigo, Drop Dead on Magic 103. I'm Dara, just about 7:30 this Wednesday. 21 degrees for our high. We're at 10 degrees right now. We have your full forecast in just a few. First, we'll hear from Charlotte Cardin.
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2: Today is the big day as we kick off the first of the weekly Great Plains Taste of Summer charity barbecues, which means you can join us for lunch and help out the Weyburn Legion. 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And in sports, a gold finish for the Weyburn U15-19 boys Celtics team. It's all coming right up in just a few.
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1: Good morning. I'm Marna McManus. Weyburn Provincial Court in session yesterday morning. Natasha Weeb has the details.
2: Provincial Court was in session in Weyburn Tuesday morning with several matters moving forward. A Weyburn man received an 18-month conditional discharge after pleading guilty to summary conviction assault with a weapon in a domestic assault case involving a youth member of his household. In another matter, a woman charged with assault successfully applied to have a no-contact order lifted, with the Crown not opposing the request. Court also heard a youth charged with theft had been accepted into an alternative measures program and is expected to return after completing the program. Several other matters were adjourned for disclosure, legal counsel, and resolution. For Discover Weyburn News, I'm Natasha Weeb.
1: An online safety expert is warning children are facing digital risks at younger ages than ever before. Val Caldwell, a Manitoba-based consultant who works with schools across the province, says she's seeing concerning behavior in younger students. This conversation is prevalent as the province is currently surveying residents regarding potential youth social media limits.
3: When I speak in schools, I usually start in grade 3, and so having conversations with even kids that age about gaming, for example, and Roblox. So you've got young kids on platforms where there are predators lurking, they're having conversations with strangers.
1: Caldwell says early guidance and supervision are keys to keeping kids safe online. Saskatchewan residents are being reminded to make sure their health information is up to date as provincial health cards expire at the end of the year. eHealth Saskatchewan says anyone with changes to their address or family information should update those details before renewal stickers are mailed out beginning in mid-September. The stickers will extend health coverage through December 31st, 2029 and should be placed on health cards as soon as they're received. Anyone with an expired health card could be billed for medical services. Summer is officially here, and so is the Great Plains Taste of Summer Community Barbecue. In fact, it's back today from 11:30 to 1:30 at Memorial Park next to City Hall. And this year, we will be there every week throughout summer. Our first barbecue will raise funds for the Weyburn Legion.
4: The Legion is all about community and support of veterans and a number of other things. 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
1: That's Jerry Ponto with the Weyburn Legion. He says this year is the 100th anniversary of the Royal Canadian Legion. 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

0: 2015-19 Boys Celtics captured the first ever Forge Spring League Championship. After a dominant regular season, the top-ranked Celtics shook off an early deficit to defeat Swift Current 8-1 in the semis. Weyburn then shut down a strong Yorkton squad in the final, winning 5-3 to secure the gold medal in front of a crowd of local fans. It was an action-packed Tuesday across the Western Canadian Baseball League. The Saskatoon Berries kept their momentum rolling on the road, outlasting the Medicine Hat Mavericks in a 10-6 slugfest. Over in Sylvan Lake, the Gulls put on an absolute masterclass, firing on all cylinders to completely overwhelm the Swift Current 57s in a 14-2 rout. Back at home, the Okotoks Dogs successfully defended their turf, holding off a late-game surge from the Brooks Bombers to lock down a 7-5 victory. Tonight, the Weyburn Beavers are back on home turf, hosting the Regina Red Sox at Tom Lang Park for a doubleheader. First pitch is just after 6. It was an absolute roller coaster last night in Toronto, but the Blue Jays came up just short in a 9-7 extra innings loss to the Houston Astros. There were plenty of bright spots for the home crowd, though. Newly acquired Louis Urias launched his first homer as a Jay, and Kazuma Okamoto came through with some clutch defense and big plays to keep fans on the edge of their seats. The bullpen put up a massive fight, but Houston managed to pull away in the 11th inning. The Jays are looking to shake off the heartbreak, even up the series, and get some quick revenge against Houston in Game 2 tonight, which gets underway at 5:07. Catch all the action on Saskatchewan's home of Blue Jays baseball, AM 1190.
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0: Fog dissipating this morning, then a mix of sun and cloud, a slight chance of showers this afternoon and risk of a thunderstorm. High 21. Partly cloudy with a slight chance of showers early this evening, a risk of a thunderstorm, then clearing. More fog developing overnight and a low of 9. Sunny in the morning tomorrow, then a mix of sun and cloud with a slight chance of showers in the afternoon along with the risk of a thunderstorm and a high of 23. Sunshine on Friday with a high of 25. We'll have rain on Saturday and a high of 20. And more showers with a high of 20 on Sunday. We're gathering all the news of the day and delivering it directly into your inbox. 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

It's on Magic 103. I'm Dara. It is 7:40. Wednesday morning sun was shining. Looks like it's starting that ongoing battle with the clouds. The clouds won for a little bit last night. Seeing that storm kind of form right above the city, amazing. Absolutely incredible. Fortunately, it didn't get too crazy, but yeah, it made for a nice scenery, that's for sure. We have your impossible question coming up in just a moment. Right now, it's Jamie Fine. I'm just so-

0: Jamie Fine, Homesick on All Hits All the Time, Magic 103. It's 7:40 Wednesday morning. I'm Dara, and we are ready to go with another impossible question. Call or text your answer in on the Magic 103 talk and text line. That is 306-848-1035. One in three people will end up doing this over the weekend. What could it be? Call or text your answer in 306-848-1035. First one through with the correct answer will be named today's impossible question genius and be treated to some fantastic pump jacks. A friendly reminder, if you have won anything in the past 2 weeks, let's allow others the same opportunity. 848-1035. One in three people will end up doing this over the weekend. What could it be?
1: Oh, so good.
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2: We'll see that fog dissipate this morning with sunshine and a mix of sun and cloud. A slight chance of showers this afternoon and risk of a thunderstorm. And a high of 21 degrees. A few clouds tonight with a slight chance of showers early this evening and risk of a thunderstorm. Then the clouds will move out with a low of 9. Sunshine in the morning tomorrow. Mix of sun and cloud with a slight chance of showers in the afternoon and risk of a thunderstorm. High 23. And sunshine and a high of 25 on Friday. Get the latest forecast at your fingertips by clicking this sun icon on the Discover Weyburn app. I'm Marna McManus.
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2: We'll see that fog dissipate this morning with sunshine and a mix of sun and cloud. A slight chance of showers this afternoon and risk of a thunderstorm. And a high of 21 degrees. A few clouds tonight with a slight chance of showers early this evening and risk of a thunderstorm. Then the clouds will move out with a low of 9. Sunshine in the morning tomorrow. Mix of sun and cloud with a slight chance of showers in the afternoon and risk of a thunderstorm. High 23. And sunshine and a high of 25 on Friday. Get the latest forecast at your fingertips by clicking this sun icon on the Discover Weyburn app. I'm Marna McManus.
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2: Yes, good morning. We just had Justin Bieber in there with Speed Demon, and we are continuing our impossible question. One in three people will end up doing this over the weekend. What could it be? On our Facebook page, Liz said sleep in. That's a phenomenal guess, but not the one. Mike said visiting family. Dwight said weeding or drinking. Great guesses, but no. And Sandy said working. They're going to work over the weekend. That's it. Yes, congrats, Sandy. You are today's impossible question genius. Can

0: two.
1: Tyler Shaw, Run to You on Magic 103. Dara, it's 7:51. Good morning. Once again, a huge congrats to Sandy. Today's impossible question genius correctly figured out that 1 in 3 people will end up working over the weekend. It does seem to be a bit of a common trend now, doesn't it? We'll have another impossible question bright and early tomorrow morning. Coming up before we hit 8 o'clock, we'll hear Torture of the Heart.
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0: social media risks for youth. And our own Natasha Weeb will have the details from Weyburn Provincial Court yesterday. 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
2: 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I'm Marna McManus. With a look at the docket before Weyburn Provincial Court yesterday morning, here's Discover Weyburn's Natasha Weeb.
3: Several cases were addressed during provincial court in Weyburn Tuesday morning. A man was sentenced after pleading guilty to assault with a weapon stemming from a domestic incident where he struck a youth member of his household while intoxicated. The judge accepted a joint sentencing submission and imposed an 18-month conditional discharge with counseling and no-contact conditions. A separate assault matter saw a judge grant an application to lift a no-contact order. Court also confirmed a youth facing theft charges will complete an alternative measures program before returning to court. A number of additional cases were adjourned to future dates. For Discover Weyburn News, I'm Natasha Weeb.
2: An online safety expert says risks for young people online are becoming harder to monitor, especially for younger users. Val Caldwell, who speaks in schools across Saskatchewan,

0: One says she's seeing concerning behavior beginning as early as grade 3. She says kids are often being encouraged to move from gaming platforms to social media and private messaging apps.
1: I have kids as young as grade 3 who talk about dating people that they meet online and how they follow them to other platforms. So the person will offer them Robux. That's the currency on Roblox if they follow them on TikTok or private message them on something like Telegram.
0: Caldwell says parents should be aware of how and where kids are communicating online. Provincial health cards are set to expire at the end of this year, and Saskatchewan residents are being reminded to ensure their e-health information is up to date. E-Health Saskatchewan says anyone with changes to their address or family information should update those details before the renewal stickers are mailed out beginning in mid-September. The stickers will extend health coverage through December 31st, 2029, and they should be placed on health cards as soon as they're received, as anyone with an expired health card could be billed for medical services. The Great Plains Taste of Summer Community Barbecues are back, and now every week between 11:30 and 1:30 at Memorial Park next to City Hall, you can have lunch and support a worthy local organization. Today, we're helping out the Weyburn Legion. Here's Jerry Ponto.
2: This year being the 100th anniversary of the Legion in Canada, it's an extremely important year. And the good that we try to do in the community is certainly our scholarship program is a major thing that we undertake, support for the veterans that are still around.
0: Ponto says the Legion is all about community, not just supporting veterans, but a number of other organizations. For these stories and more, visit discoverweyburn.com.
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0: A golden finish for the Weyburn U15-19 boys Celtics. The team dominated the New Forge Spring League, heading into the Yorkton playoffs with a stellar 8-1 record. After rallying to beat Swift Current 8-1 in the semifinals, the Celtics faced a tough Yorkton squad on their home turf. Thanks to clutch teamwork and timely header goals, Weyburn captured a thrilling 5-3 victory to bring home the gold. A busy Tuesday night around the Western Canadian Baseball League. The Saskatoon Berries stayed hot on the road, outslugging the Medicine Hat Mavericks in a high-scoring 10-6 victory. The Sylvan Lake Gulls dominating from start to finish, crushing the Swift Current 57s 14-2. And the Okotoks Dogs took care of business at home, fending off a late push from the Brooks Bombers to secure a 7-5 win. The Weyburn Beavers return to Tom Lang Park tonight, hosting a doubleheader against the Regina Red Sox. Grab your seats early. First pitch is scheduled for just after 6. A tough pill to swallow last night for the Toronto Blue Jays at Rogers Centre. The Jays fought hard but ultimately dropped a wild 11-inning marathon to the Houston Astros 9-7. Toronto's bullpen did everything they could to keep them in it, and we saw some serious sparks at the plate, including Louis Urias smashing his very first home run in a Blue Jays uniform. In spite of the late-inning rally to force extras, Houston's offense proved to be just a bit too much in the 11th, snapping Toronto's chance to climb back over the 500 mark. Game 2 in the series against the Astros goes today with the first pitch just after 5. Catch all the action on Saskatchewan's home of Blue Jays baseball, AM 1190.
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0: Fog dissipating this morning, then a mix of sun and cloud, a slight chance of showers this afternoon and risk of a thunderstorm. High 21. Partly cloudy with a slight chance of showers early this evening and risk of a thunderstorm, then clearing. More fog developing overnight and a low of 9. Sunny in the morning tomorrow, then a mix of sun and cloud with a slight chance of showers in the afternoon along with the risk of a thunderstorm and a high of 23. Sunshine on Friday with a high of 25. We'll have rain on Saturday and a high of 20 and more showers with a high of 20 on Sunday. 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

0: latest from Taylor Swift is I Knew It, I Knew You. It's on Magic 103. It's just after 8 o'clock Wednesday morning. Dara and kids are getting ready for school. We are in the final few days of school. I remember being just so excited for the last few days of school because there's not really a ton of learning that gets done except for that one. There was always that one teacher who gave you a test in like the last couple of days. There's always one. It's day six in the elementary schools today. At Legacy Park, they have their farewell assembly, and St. Mike's has grade 2 and 4 school swim. That's it for the kids. Enjoy it.
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5: We'll see that fog dissipate this morning with sunshine and a mix of sun and cloud. A slight chance of showers this afternoon and risk of a thunderstorm. And a high of 21 degrees. A few clouds tonight with a slight chance of showers early this evening and risk of a thunderstorm. Then the clouds will move out with a low of 9. Sunshine in the morning tomorrow. Mix of sun and cloud with a slight chance of showers in the afternoon and risk of a thunderstorm. High 23. And sunshine and a high of 25 on Friday. Get the latest forecast at your fingertips by clicking this sun icon on the Discover Weyburn app. I'm Marna McManus.
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Raven and Lene, Love Me Not on Magic 103. It's quarter after eight. I'm Dara. Good morning and happy Wednesday. Bit of a cooler start to the morning. We're at 10 degrees right now. 21 is our high. Looks like we could see some rain. I've had some people ask, well, if it rains, are you still doing the Great Plains Taste Summer Charity Barbecues? Yup. We'll be out there. You'll have to come and say hi. No matter what, rain, shine, storm, it would take a lot to stop us from doing these barbecues. We do have all the details.

0: Capital Cities, it's safe and sound. Everyone was giggling at me dancing along to that one. It's fine. I have no shame. It's 20 after 8 this Wednesday. And of course, we have some birthdays to celebrate. Starting with a few celebrities. Of course, I'm going to mention Lionel Messi, especially considering that the FIFA World Cup is underway right now. Canada has a very important game today. It's not important, but it is important. They're taking on Switzerland. They win this game or draw this game, they are top of their group. Unprecedented for Canada. Very excited. That game's at 1 o'clock. Lionel Messi, as I mentioned, celebrating 39. Mindy Kaling celebrating 47 today. And Erin Moriarty celebrating 32. Over to some local celebrities with the Magic 103 Birthday Club. Happy 21st birthday, Liam Cosio. That one from Mommy, Daddy, and the family. And Gail Hoff celebrating. That one coming from your husband. And Liam, huge congrats. You're walking away with a DQK. Kay, if you know someone celebrating a birthday, anniversary, or just a big life event, you can let us know on the birthday and anniversary book on discoverwayburn.com.
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0: 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She'll have more details on the Taste of Summer Charity Barbecues and how your funds and buying a lunch is going to help support the Wayburn Legion. 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
2: eHealth Saskatchewan is sending out renewal stickers for health cards. We've got all the details on how to make sure you stay covered. And hearing from Jerry Ponto with the Wayburn Legion, as the organization will benefit from our first weekly Great Plains Taste of Summer Charity Barbecues, which will kick off today at Memorial Park. 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
1: 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I'm Marna McManus. 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
2: Tuesday's sitting of Provincial Court in Weyburn included sentencing, applications, and adjournments. A Weyburn man pleaded guilty to summary conviction assault with a weapon in a domestic assault case involving a youth member of his household. The judge accepted a joint sentencing submission and imposed an 18-month conditional discharge. A woman facing an assault charge had a no-contact order lifted after the Crown indicated it did not oppose the application. A youth charge with theft was accepted into an alternative measures program, with the matter expected to be withdrawn upon successful completion. Other cases were postponed for disclosure, legal counsel, and resolution. For Discover Weyburn News, I'm Natasha Weeb.
1: An online safety expert says a growing gap between kids and adults is making it harder to spot online risks. A public speaker working with schools in Saskatchewan and Manitoba, Val Caldwell, says many parents struggle to keep up with rapidly changing technology.
3: A lot of adults do the best they can to understand kind of what's out there and what kids are using, but I just think there's such a gap between what the knowledge of adults is versus what the kids understand and what they have access to.
1: She says closing that gap begins with staying informed and talking openly with kids. The subject of youth activity on social media is prominent in the province, as the government explores the possibility of youth social media limits. An important set of stickers will be mailed out in September, health card renewal stickers. eHealth Saskatchewan says this means anyone with changes to their address or family information should update those details before then. As provincial health cards expire at the end of the year, eHealth information needs to be updated. The stickers will extend health coverage through December 31st of 2029, and they should be placed on the health cards as soon as they're received. Anyone with an expired health card could be billed for medical services. We're kicking off our Great Plains Taste of Summer Community Barbecues today. Every Wednesday from 11:30 to 1:30, we'll be supporting a local organization at Memorial Park next to City Hall. You can have lunch and help out a worthy cause, beginning with the Weyburn Legion today. Jerry Ponto says the Weyburn Legion doesn't just support veterans. They help out with scholarships, sports teams, school tour programs, and more.
4: And of course, the access to our wonderful facilities for different groups, for meetings, celebrations. We have the big upstairs hall, we have the venue room, and of course, we have lots of activity throughout the rest of the building throughout the year.
1: Ponto says this year is the 100th anniversary of the Royal Canadian Legion. For these stories and more, visit discoverweyburn.com.
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1: Local soccer history was made over the weekend as the Weyburn U15-19 Boys Celtics captured the first ever Forge Spring League Championship. After a dominant regular season, the top-ranked Celtics shook off an early deficit to defeat Swift Current 8-1 in the semis. Weyburn then shut down a strong Yorkton squad in the final, winning 5-3 to secure the gold medal in front of a crowd of local fans. It was an action-packed Tuesday across the Western Canadian Baseball League. The Saskatoon Berries kept their momentum rolling on the road, outlasting the Medicine Hat Mavericks in a 10-6 slugfest. Over in Sylvan Lake, the Gulls put on an absolute masterclass, firing on all cylinders to completely overwhelm the Swift Current 57s in a 14-2 rout. Back at home, the Okotoks Dogs successfully defended their turf, holding off a late-game surge from the Brooks Bombers to lock down a 7-5 victory. Tonight, the Weyburn Beavers are back on home turf, hosting the Regina Red Sox at Tom Lang Park for a doubleheader. First pitch is just after 6. It was an absolute roller coaster last night in Toronto, but the Blue Jays came up just short in a 9-7 extra innings loss to the Houston Astros. There were plenty of bright spots for the home crowd, though. Newly acquired Louis Urias launched his first homer as a Jay, and Kazuma Okamoto came through with some clutch defense and big plays to keep fans on the edge of their seats. The bullpen put up a massive fight, but Houston managed to pull away in the 11th inning. The Jays are looking to shake off the heartbreak, even up the series, and get some quick revenge against Houston in Game 2 tonight, which gets underway at 5:07. Catch all the action on Saskatchewan's home of Blue Jays baseball, AM 1190.
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1: Fog dissipating this morning, then a mix of sun and cloud, a slight chance of showers this afternoon and risk of a thunderstorm. High 21. Partly cloudy with a slight chance of showers early this evening and risk of a thunderstorm, then clearing. More fog developing overnight and a low of 9. Sunny in the morning tomorrow, then a mix of sun and cloud with a slight chance of showers in the afternoon along with the risk of a thunderstorm and a high of 23. Sunshine on Friday with a high of 25. We'll have rain on Saturday and a high of 20. And more showers with a high of 20 on Sunday. We're gathering all the news of the day and delivering it directly into your inbox. 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

103. It's 8:40. I'm Dara Curry. Wednesday is here. Love Wednesdays throughout the rest of the summer because every Wednesday right through August 12th is going to be our Taste of Summer Charity Barbecues. The exception being next week because it's Canada Day. That was a bit tricky. Let's keep it going to the weekend. Save your tears.

0: 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I'm Dara. It is 8:42 Wednesday morning as you get ready to take on the day.
1: What's up, Weyburn?
0: I love that so much. There's Area 5 garbage pickup today. Weyburn Beavers are hoping to be back in action, assuming they don't get rained out. There's been a lot of that. Taking on Regina tonight. And, of course, our Great Plains Taste of Summer charity barbecues kick off today. We're

0: That's What's Up. We've got music in just a moment from Zara Larsson.
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0: We'll see that fog dissipate this morning with sunshine and a mix of sun and cloud. A slight chance of showers this afternoon and risk of a thunderstorm. And a high of 21 degrees. A few clouds tonight with a slight chance of showers early this evening and risk of a thunderstorm. Then the clouds will move out with a low of 9. Sunshine in the morning tomorrow. Mix of sun and cloud with a slight chance of showers in the afternoon and risk of a thunderstorm. High 23. And sunshine and a high of 25 on Friday. Get the latest forecast at your fingertips by clicking this sun icon on the Discover Weyburn app. I'm Marna McManus.
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0: The Way on Magic 103. I'm Dara. It is 8:52 Wednesday morning. 10 degrees right now, 21 for our high. We have your full forecast in just a few. We're also going to hear from Len.
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2: Today is the big day as we kick off the first of the weekly Great Plains Taste of Summer charity barbecues, which means you can join us for lunch and help out the Weyburn Legion. 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
2: Good morning. I'm Marna McManus. Weyburn Provincial Court in session yesterday morning. Natasha Weeb has the details.
3: Provincial Court was in session in Weyburn Tuesday morning with several matters moving forward. A Weyburn man received an 18-month conditional discharge after pleading guilty to summary conviction assault with a weapon in a domestic assault case involving a youth member of his household. In another matter, a woman charged with assault successfully applied to have a no-contact order lifted, with the Crown not opposing the request. Court also heard a youth charged with theft had been accepted into an alternative measures program and is expected to return after completing the program. Several other matters were adjourned for disclosure, legal counsel, and resolution. For Discover Weyburn News, I'm Natasha Weeb.
2: An online safety expert is warning children are facing digital risks at younger ages than ever before. Val Caldwell, a Manitoba-based consultant who works with schools across the province, says she's seeing concerning behavior in younger students. This conversation is prevalent as the province is currently surveying residents regarding potential youth social media limits.
4: When I speak in schools, I usually start in grade 3, and so having conversations with even kids that age about gaming, for example, and Roblox. So you've got young kids on platforms where there are predators lurking, they're having conversations with strangers.
2: Caldwell says early guidance and supervision are keys to keeping kids safe online. Saskatchewan residents are being reminded to make sure their health information is up to date as provincial health cards expire at the end of the year. eHealth Saskatchewan says anyone with changes to their address or family information should update those details before renewal stickers are mailed out beginning in mid-September. The stickers will extend health coverage through December 31st, 2029 and should be placed on health cards as soon as they're received. Anyone with an expired health card could be billed for medical services. Summer is officially here, and so is the Great Plains Taste of Summer Community Barbecue. In fact, it's back today from 11:30 to 1:30 at Memorial Park next to City Hall. And this year, we will be there every week throughout summer. Our first barbecue will raise funds for the Weyburn Legion.
5: The Legion is all about community and support of veterans and a number of other things. We have our school programs for the children. 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
2: That's Jerry Ponto with the Weyburn Legion. He says this year is the 100th anniversary of the Royal Canadian Legion. 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
2: A golden finish for the Weyburn U15-19 Boys Celtics. The team dominated the new Forge Spring League, heading into the Yorkton playoffs with a stellar 8-1 record. After rallying to beat Swift Current 8-1 in the semifinals, the Celtics faced a tough Yorkton squad on their home turf. Thanks to clutch teamwork and timely header goals, Weyburn captured a thrilling 5-3 victory to bring home the gold. A busy Tuesday night around the Western Canadian Baseball League. The Saskatoon Berries stayed hot on the road, outslugging the Medicine Hat Mavericks in a high-scoring 10-6 victory. The Silver

0: Seven Lake Gulls dominating from start to finish, crushing the Swift Current 57s 14-2. And the Okotoks Dogs took care of business at home, fending off a late push from the Brooks Bombers to secure a 7-5 win. The Weyburn Beavers return to Tom Lang Park tonight, hosting a doubleheader against the Regina Red Sox. Grab your seats early. First pitch is scheduled for just after 6. A tough pill to swallow last night for the Toronto Blue Jays at Rogers Centre. The Jays fought hard but ultimately dropped a wild 11-inning marathon to the Houston Astros 9-7. Toronto's bullpen did everything they could to keep them in it, and we saw some serious sparks at the plate, including Louis Urias smashing his very first home run in a Blue Jays uniform. In spite of the late-inning rally to force extras, Houston's offense proved to be just a bit too much in the 11th, snapping Toronto's chance to climb back over the 500 mark. Game 2 in the series against the Astros goes today with the first pitch just after 5. Catch all the action on Saskatchewan's home of Blue Jays baseball, AM 1190.
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0: Fog dissipating this morning, then a mix of sun and cloud, a slight chance of showers this afternoon and risk of a thunderstorm. High 21. Partly cloudy with a slight chance of showers early this evening and risk of a thunderstorm, then clearing. More fog developing overnight and a low of 9. Sunny in the morning tomorrow, then a mix of sun and cloud with a slight chance of showers in the afternoon along with the risk of a thunderstorm and a high of 23. Sunshine on Friday with a high of 25. We'll have rain on Saturday and a high of 20. And more showers with a high of 20 on Sunday. We're gathering all the news of the day and delivering it directly into your inbox. 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

Preston Pablo, Cause I Do on Magic 103. I'm Darren. Good morning. It is just after 9 o'clock. Expecting a fairly warm one today. 21 degrees for our high. We have your full forecast in just a few right now. It's Bruno Mars.

0: Dragonette. Hello on Magic 103. I'm Dara. It is 20 after 9 this Wednesday. 21 degrees for our high. We do have your full forecast coming up in just a little bit. Don't forget, today is our first taste of summer charity barbecue. We're going to be out at Memorial Park. That is right next to City Hall from 11:30 until 1:30 or until we sell out, whichever one happens to come first. We have all the details on discoverwavern.com.
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13: We'll see that fog dissipate this morning with sunshine and a mix of sun and cloud. A slight chance of showers this afternoon and risk of a thunderstorm. And a high of 21 degrees. A few clouds tonight with a slight chance of showers early this evening and risk of a thunderstorm. Then the clouds will move out with a low of 9. Sunshine in the morning tomorrow. Mix of sun and cloud with a slight chance of showers in the afternoon and risk of a thunderstorm. High 23. And sunshine and a high of 25 on Friday. Get the latest forecast at your fingertips by clicking this sun icon on the Discover Wave. 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

opinions, nothing but words, but it don't make a difference. Only care about yours. We could be in the Arctic, at the edge of the earth.

Cameron Wickham. It's you and me on Magic 103. I'm Dara. Good morning. Well, it is 13 degrees right now, 21 for our high. We have weather in just a few right now. It's Luke Combs, Fast Car.

0: Sophie Simmons, Love Turns Lonely on Magic 103. It's just after 9:30. I'm Dara. 21 degrees for our high today. We're at 13 right now. We have your full forecast in just a few moments. We're also going to hear from Ella Langley.
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0: 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We're playing war movies down in the Vimy Room. 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
5: We'll see that fog dissipate this morning with sunshine and a mix of sun and cloud. A slight chance of showers this afternoon and risk of a thunderstorm. And a high of 21 degrees. A few clouds tonight with a slight chance of showers early this evening and risk of a thunderstorm. Then the clouds will move out with a low of 9. Sunshine in the morning tomorrow, mix of sun and cloud with a slight chance of showers in the afternoon and risk of a thunderstorm. High 23 and sunshine and a high of 25 on Friday. Get the latest forecast at your fingertips by clicking this sun icon on the Discover Weyburn app. I'm Marna McManus.
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0: Desperate Measures on Magic 103. Just about 10 o'clock. Dara, good morning. We got Sum 41 and Taylor Swift coming up.
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2: Good morning. I'm Marna McManus. With a look at the docket before Weyburn Provincial Court yesterday morning, here's Discover Weyburn's Natasha Weeb.
3: Several cases were addressed during provincial court in Weyburn Tuesday morning. A man was sentenced after pleading guilty to assault with a weapon stemming from a domestic incident where he struck a youth member of his household while intoxicated. The judge accepted a joint sentencing submission and imposed an 18-month conditional discharge with counseling and no contact conditions. A separate assault matter saw a judge grant an application to lift a no contact order. Court also confirmed a youth facing theft charges will complete an alternative measures program before returning to court. A number of additional cases were adjourned to future dates. For Discover Weyburn News, I'm Natasha Weeb.
2: An online safety expert says risks for young people online are becoming harder to monitor, especially for younger users. Val Caldwell, who speaks in schools across Saskatchewan, says she's seeing concerning behavior beginning as early as grade 3. She says kids are often being encouraged to move from gaming platforms to social media and private messaging apps.
4: I have kids as young as grade 3 who talk about dating people that they meet online and how they follow them to other platforms. So the person will offer them Robux. That's the currency on Roblox if they follow them on TikTok or private message them on something like Telegram.
2: Caldwell says parents should be aware of how and where kids are communicating online. Provincial health cards are set to expire at the end of this year, and Saskatchewan residents are being reminded to ensure their e-health information is up to date. eHealth Saskatchewan says anyone with changes to their address or family information should update those details before the renewal stickers are mailed out beginning in mid-September. The stickers will extend health coverage through December 31st, 2029, and they should be placed on health cards as soon as they're received, as anyone with an expired health card could be billed for medical services. The Great Plains Taste of Summer Community Barbecues are back, and now every week between 11:30 and 1:30 at Memorial Park next to City Hall, you can have lunch and support a worthy local organization. Today, we're helping out the Weyburn Legion. Here's Jerry Ponto.
5: This year being the 100th anniversary of the Legion in Canada, it's an extremely important year. 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
2: Ponto says the Legion is all about community, not just supporting veterans, but a number of other organizations. For these stories and more, visit discoverweyburn.com.
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2: Local soccer history was made over the weekend as the Weyburn U15-19 Boys Celtics captured the first ever Forge Spring League Championship. After a dominant regular season, the top-ranked Celtics shook off an early deficit to defeat Swift Current 8-1 in the semis. Weyburn then shut down a strong Yorkton squad in the final, winning 5-3 to secure the gold medal in front of a crowd of local fans. It was an action-packed Tuesday across the Western Canadian Baseball League. The Saskatoon Berries kept their momentum rolling on the road, outlasting the Medicine Hat Mavericks in a 10-6 slugfest. Over in Sylvan Lake, the Gulls put on an absolute masterclass, firing on all cylinders to completely overwhelm the Swift Current 57s in a 14-2 rout. Back at home, the Okotoks Dogs successfully defended their turf, holding off a late-game surge from the Brooks Bombers to lock down a 7-5 victory. Tonight, the Weyburn Beavers are back on home turf, hosting the Regina Red Sox at Tom Lang Park for a doubleheader. First pitch is just after 6. It was an absolute roller coaster last night in Toronto, but the Blue Jays came up just short in a 9-7 extra innings loss to the Houston Astros. There were plenty of bright spots for the home crowd, though. Newly acquired Louis Urias launched his first homer as a Jay, and Kazuma Okamoto came through with some clutch defense and big plays to keep fans on the edge of their seats. The bullpen put up a massive fight, but Houston managed to pull away in the 11th inning. The Jays are looking to shake off the heartbreak, even up the series, and get some quick revenge against Houston in Game 2 tonight, which gets underway at 5:07. Catch all the action on Saskatchewan's home of Blue Jays baseball, AM 1190.
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2: Fog dissipating this morning, then a mix of sun and cloud, a slight chance of showers this afternoon and risk of a thunderstorm. High 21. Partly cloudy with a slight chance of showers early this evening and risk of a thunderstorm, then clearing. More fog developing overnight and a low of 9. Sunny in the morning tomorrow, then a mix of sun and cloud with a slight chance of showers in the afternoon, along with the risk of a thunderstorm and a high of 23. Sunshine on Friday with a high of 25. We'll have rain on Saturday and a high of 20, and more showers with a high of 20 on Sunday. 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
7: We'll see that fog dissipate this morning with sunshine and a mix of sun and cloud. A slight chance of showers this afternoon and risk of a thunderstorm. And a high of 21 degrees. A few clouds tonight with a slight chance of showers early this evening and risk of a thunderstorm. Then the clouds will move out with a low of 9. Sunshine in the morning tomorrow. Mix of sun and cloud with a slight chance of showers in the afternoon and risk of a thunderstorm. High 23. And sunshine and a high of 25 on Friday. 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
9: We'll see that fog dissipate this morning with sunshine and a mix of sun and cloud. A slight chance of showers this afternoon and risk of a thunderstorm. And a high of 21 degrees. A few clouds.

0: tonight with a slight chance of showers early this evening, a risk of a thunderstorm. Then the clouds will move out with a low of 9. Sunshine in the morning tomorrow, mix of sun and cloud with a slight chance of showers in the afternoon, a risk of a thunderstorm. High 23 and sunshine and a high of 25 on Friday. Get the latest forecast at your fingertips by clicking this sun icon on the Discover Weyburn app. I'm Marna McManus.
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1: eHealth Saskatchewan is sending out renewal stickers for health cards. 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And hearing from Jerry Ponto with the Weyburn Legion, as the organization will benefit from our first weekly Great Plains Taste of Summer charity barbecues, which will kick off today at Memorial Park. 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
3: Tuesday's sitting of Provincial Court in Weyburn included sentencing, applications, and adjournments. A Weyburn man pleaded guilty to summary conviction assault with a weapon in a domestic assault case involving a youth member of his household. The judge accepted a joint sentencing submission and imposed an 18-month conditional discharge. A woman facing an assault charge had a no-contact order lifted after the Crown indicated it did not oppose the application. A youth charge with theft was accepted into an alternative measures program, with the matter expected to be withdrawn upon successful completion. Other cases were postponed for disclosure, legal counsel, and resolution. For Discover Weyburn News, I'm Natasha Weeb.
2: An online safety expert says a growing gap between kids and adults is making it harder to spot online risks. A public speaker working with schools in Saskatchewan and Manitoba, Val Caldwell, says many parents struggle to keep up with rapidly changing technology.
4: A lot of adults do the best they can to understand kind of what's out there and what kids are using, but I just think there's such a gap between what the knowledge of adults is versus what the kids understand and what they have access to.
2: She says closing that gap begins with staying informed and talking openly with kids. The subject of youth activity on social media is prominent in the province, as the government explores the possibility of youth social media limits. An important set of stickers will be mailed out in September. Health card renewal stickers. eHealth Saskatchewan says this means anyone with changes to their address or family information should update those details before then. As provincial health cards expire at the end of the year, eHealth information needs to be updated. The stickers will extend health coverage through December 31st of 2029, and they should be placed on the health cards as soon as they're received. Anyone with an expired health card could be billed for medical services. We're kicking off our Great Plains Taste of Summer Community Barbecues today. Every Wednesday from 11:30 to 1:30, we'll be supporting a local organization at Memorial Park next to City Hall. You can have lunch and help out a worthy cause, beginning with the Weyburn Legion today. Jerry Ponto says the Weyburn Legion doesn't just support veterans. They help out with scholarships, sports teams, school tour programs, and more.
5: And of course, the access to our wonderful facilities for different groups, for meetings, celebrations. We have the big upstairs hall, we have the Vimy room, and of course, we have lots of activity throughout the rest of the building throughout the year.
2: Ponto says this year is the 100th anniversary of the Royal Canadian Legion. 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
2: A golden finish for the Weyburn U15-19 Boys Celtics. The team dominated the new Forge Spring League, heading into the Yorkton playoffs with a stellar 8-1 record. After rallying to beat Swift Current 8-1 in the semifinals, the Celtics faced a tough Yorkton squad on their home turf. Thanks to clutch teamwork and timely header goals, Weyburn captured a thrilling 5-3 victory to bring home the gold. A busy Tuesday night around the Western Canadian Baseball League. The Saskatoon Berries stayed hot on the road, outslugging the Medicine Hat Mavericks in a high-scoring 10-6 victory. The Sylvan Lake Gulls dominating from start to finish, crushing the Swift Current 57s 14-2. And the Okotoks Dogs took care of business at home, fending off a late push from the Brooks Bombers to secure a 7-5 win. The Weyburn Beavers will be back on home turf tonight, hosting the Regina Red Sox at Tom Lang Park. First pitch is just after 7. A tough pill to swallow last night for the Toronto Blue Jays at Rogers Centre. The Jays fought hard but ultimately dropped a wild 11-inning marathon to the Houston Astros 9-7. Toronto's bullpen did everything they could to keep them in it, and we saw some serious sparks at the plate, including Luis Urias smashing his very first home run in a Blue Jays uniform. In spite of the late-inning rally to force extras, Houston's offense proved to be just a bit too much in the 11th, snapping Toronto's chance to climb back over the 500 mark. Game 2 in the series against the Astros goes today with the first pitch just after 5. Catch all the action on Saskatchewan's home of Blue Jays baseball, AM 1190.
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2: Fog dissipating this morning, then a mix of sun and cloud, a slight chance of showers this afternoon and risk of a thunderstorm. High 21. Partly cloudy with a slight chance of showers early this evening and risk of a thunderstorm, then clearing. More fog developing overnight and a low of 9. Sunny in the morning tomorrow, then a mix of sun and cloud with a slight chance of showers in the afternoon along with the risk of a thunderstorm and a high of 23. Sunshine on Friday with a high of 25. We'll have rain on Saturday and a high of 20. and more showers with a high of 20 on Sunday. 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
1: We'll see that fog dissipate this morning with sunshine and a mix of sun and cloud. A slight chance of showers this afternoon and risk of a thunderstorm. And a high of 21 degrees. A few clouds tonight with a slight chance of showers early this evening and risk of a thunderstorm. Then the clouds will move out with a low of 9. Sunshine in the morning tomorrow. Mix of sun and cloud with a slight chance of showers in the afternoon and risk of a thunderstorm. High 23. And sunshine and a high of 25 on Friday. Get the latest forecast at your fingertips by clicking this sun icon on the Discover Weyburn app. I'm Marna McManus.
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1: How's it going? It's Dylan Fiesel live on location at Memorial Park right next to City Hall for our first Great Plains Taste of Summer charity barbecues. And it smells delicious. Come on by, grab a hot dog, dessert, and a beverage for just $5. We also got Mike from TNC over here grilling up some burgers, and they smell just as good. And it's all for a great cause. 100% of the proceeds support.

0: the Weyburn Legion. They're celebrating their 100th anniversary this year, so there's no better time to stop on by, grab some lunch, and support the Legion. We'll be hanging out here from 11:30 to 1:30. 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I'm Dylan Fiesel, live on location at Memorial Park next to City Hall for our Great Plains Taste of Summer Charity Barbecue.
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3: 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And it took us further out into space than we've ever gone, to the opposite side of the moon, in preparation for landing on the moon. We're going to be watching episode 1 and 2 of NASA's Moonbound on Tuesday, June 30th at 6 o'clock p.m. If you're interested in it, stop by the front desk or call to register 306-842-4352.
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3: Weyburn's not quite ready to break its rainy streak, with the possibility of showers over the next couple days. Sun shining through the clouds this afternoon with a slight chance of showers and risk of a thunderstorm, high 21. Conditions will clear up this evening with partly cloudy skies. Fog patches moving in overnight with a low of 9. Sunshine tomorrow morning before clouds move in the afternoon, alongside a slight chance of showers and risk of a thunderstorm, reaching a high of 23. And sunshine on Friday with a high of 25. Sun or storm, find the area's official forecast and stream us anywhere on the Discover Weyburn app. I'm Natasha Weeb.
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1: The Weyburn Police Service responded to a report of slashed tires last week. Deputy Chief Shane St. John has the details coming up. And the Great Plains Taste of Summer Charity Barbecue is back today. 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
3: 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And we are well underway. Lots of folks coming on by. Well, it's great food and it's for a great cause. 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We also got Mike from TNC Restaurant grilling up some burgers as well. So you can get a burger or a hot dog. And it's all just $5 with 100% of the proceeds supporting the Weyburn Legion. 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We got the Grub Shack as well. 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I'm Dylan Fiesel, live on location at Memorial Park next to City Hall for our Great Plains Taste of Summer Charity Barbecue.
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2: Good afternoon. I'm Natasha Weeb. The Weyburn Police Service received a report last week of a woman who slashed the tires of a vehicle using a knife. Officers located her soon after, but Deputy Chief Shane St. John says it was an intense takedown.
3: Had a little bit of a scary incident with the knife, and members were very cautious with arresting her. Maybe a little more of a intense takedown arrest than normally would be because the knife was involved, but did cooperate with police once located and was charged accordingly.
2: The woman was charged with mischief and failing to comply with a release order, as she was under a no-contact order with the victim.

0: Summer is officially here, and so is the Great Plains Taste of Summer Charity Barbecue, happening now until 1:30 at Memorial Park next to Weyburn City Hall. Our first barbecue will raise funds for the Weyburn Legion.
1: The Legion was all about community and support of veterans and a number of other things. We have our school programs for the children. We also have open houses for the children in the fall so they can come and view some of the memorabilia and soak up some of the history of the Legion.
0: That's Jerry Ponto. Find us at Memorial Park for lunch today and every Wednesday throughout the summer. Barbara Howe created a petition on Friday after previously learning the adult library programmer positions in Weyburn and Estevan have been cut.
2: The adult programs that I go to are up on the table to possibly be cut in the future. That just feels like a bunch of the city, including myself, are losing a great resource to socialize, connect with others, learn new things. And I wanted to help fight against that and try and bring back the program and see where it goes from there.
0: Howe says the online petition has been gaining traction, which exists in conjunction with a handwritten petition that was already going around. The Young Fellows Club of Weyburn kickoff to summer concert in the park won't be in the park after all. This due to the amount of rain Weyburn has been getting, making Jubilee Park a no-go. Jeff Chesel with the Weyburn Young Fellows says they've moved to Plan B.
3: We've had to make a slight pivot due to the weather we've been receiving the past week here. So we had to make a very hard decision to go to Plan B, which is the Weyburn Exhibition Grounds. So unfortunately, we won't be at Jubilee Park. We will be at the Weyburn Exhibition Grounds. So yes, it's a change, but it's still that same great event, just at a new location.
0: He says the show won't be changing otherwise, and tickets will still be valid for the new gate locations, which will be off of Government Road. For these stories and more, visit discoverweyburn.com.
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0: The Weyburn Beavers are making up for lost time, hosting a doubleheader against the Regina Red Sox tonight at Tom Lang Park. That means back-to-back seven-inning games. The Beavers look to get back in the win column after a tough loss to the Red Sox Saturday night, and two rain delays kept them from redemption since then. The action begins at 7 p.m. Elsewhere in the Western Canadian Baseball League tonight, the Energy City Cactus Rats are on the road to face the Brooks Bombers. The Medicine Hat Mavericks host the Saskatoon Berries. The Okotoks Dogs are in Fort Mac to take on the Giants. And the Swift Current 57s entertain the Sylvan Lake Gulls. In the major leagues tonight, the Toronto Blue Jays and Houston Astros battle for a series win after splitting the first two games in the three-game set. Trey Savage will have the start for Toronto, up against Mike Burrows for Houston. The game begins at 5 p.m. Catch all the action on Saskatchewan's home of Blue Jays baseball, AM 1190.
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0: A mix of sun and clouds in the sky this afternoon with a slight chance of showers and risk of a thunderstorm, high 21. Partly cloudy this evening with conditions clearing up. Fog patches moving in overnight and a low of 9. Sunshine tomorrow morning with some clouds moving in the afternoon. A slight chance of showers and risk of a thunderstorm with a high of 23. Sunshine on Friday with a high of 25. Rain falling on Saturday with a high of 20, and showers on Sunday with a high of 20. 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

Cameron Whitcomb, Kingdom of Fear. I'm Sharon Church, in for Ken O'Neill. Serena Ryder, Stampa on the way, but first, here's Martin Garrix and Ed Sheeran. Repeat It.

0: Carolina Rider, Stompa. I'm Sharon Church. Are you starting to think, what on earth are we going to do with these kids for the entire summer? Especially since the average kid gets bored of an activity after just 33 minutes. What? There are kids who will do an activity for 33 minutes? Must be nice. Okay, now that my kids are older, they can occupy themselves pretty well. A little longer than 33 minutes. As long as they're not fighting. But when they were toddlers, the number of activities we needed to keep them entertained. Books, Play-Doh, Mega Bloks, finger painting, arts and crafts, coloring, puzzles, playdates, parks. And that was all before 9 a.m.
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2: How's it going? 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We also got the Grub Shack. They are scooping up some delicious ice cream, so that sounds like dessert for me, and proceeds from that going towards the Legion as well. So that sounds like a lunch hour to me. 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
6: A mix of sun and clouds in the sky this afternoon with a slight chance of showers and risk of a thunderstorm. High 21. Partly cloudy tonight with conditions clearing up in time for the Wayburn Beavers doubleheader against the Regina Red Sox. Fog patches will move in overnight with a low of 9. Sunshine tomorrow morning with some clouds moving in the afternoon. A slight chance of showers and risk of a thunderstorm with a high of 23. And Friday will bring sunshine and a high of 25. Stay weather ready. Stream us anytime, anywhere by downloading the Discover Wayburn app. I'm Natasha Weeb.
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0: season. Hey, I'm Sharon Church. Here's a good reminder that your swimsuit color actually matters more than you think. It can even help save lives. Bright, high contrast colors like neon yellow, orange, pink, and red. Red, that was surprising to me. Those are much easier to spot in the water, whether it's the pool, the lake, or the ocean. Darker shades like blue, black, or green, colors my kids like, tend to blend in and can be harder to see. Now, that said, safety experts, they are emphasizing that no color can replace close active supervision. But if you do look away for a second and something happens, you're going to want your kid in something bright.
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2: How's it going? 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They got a lot going on in the summer. They got a 24-hour honor guard that's coming soon. So great time to support them. Come on by. You grab lunch. And Mike from TNC Restaurant here is grilling up some burgers as well. 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So no better time to swing on by in your lunch hour and support a great cause. I'm Dylan Fiesel, live on location at Memorial Park next to City Hall for our Great Plains

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2: 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We're starting at 3:30, running until 8 p.m. Just kind of a fun way to kick off summer. We're going to have bouncy castles. We've got hot dogs, drinks. Going to bring in the Slush Sisters to make snow cones and slushies for everybody. We'll have some games. It is entirely free. 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
6: Weyburn's not quite ready to break its rainy streak, with the possibility of showers over the next couple days. Sun shining through the clouds this afternoon with a slight chance of showers and risk of a thunderstorm, high 21. Conditions will clear up this evening with partly cloudy skies. Fog patches moving in overnight with a low of 9. Sunshine tomorrow morning before clouds move in the afternoon, alongside a slight chance of showers and risk of a thunderstorm, reaching a high of 23.

0: Two Punks in Love. I'm Sharon Church. Millennials and Gen Zs, no need to feel bad about borrowing money from the bank of mom and dad. Apparently, about a third of Generation X, that's ages 45 to 61, they still rely on mom and dad for cash. Because people are living longer, adult children are waiting longer to receive their inheritance, which is causing middle-aged adults to look to their parents for economic support to help pay for mortgages and groceries and phone bills. So basically, they're saying, you're supposed to be dead by now. Can I have my money? Sharon, okay, I'm joking.
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2: 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I mean, it's been raining for so long, so we're taking advantage of it right now. Come on by. You can grab a hot dog, dessert, and a beverage for $5. 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So come take

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2: Good afternoon. I'm Natasha Weeb. A woman was arrested last week after slashing the tires of a vehicle with a knife. Deputy Chief Shane St. John says alongside a charge for mischief, she was in violation of a no-contact order.
3: Sort of a little bit of an ongoing situation between these two. There's maybe some mental health and drugs involved with the accused, unfortunately.
2: The woman was located shortly after the report came in. St. John says it was a more intense takedown arrest as the woman was armed with the knife.
3: This time it was not held in custody. Definitely in the future will be. If this breach happens again, this individual will be held in custody.
2: The Great Plains Taste of Summer Charity Barbecue is underway. We're at Memorial Park next to Weyburn City Hall for just a while longer today. Funds raised today go to the Weyburn Legion.
4: What a great vibe down here today. There's some wonderful homemade hamburgers, homemade buns, hot dogs, buns. We have the Grub Shack here. And of course, all the marvelous sponsors throughout the community that help to sponsor the community barbecues.
2: That's Jerry Ponto. The Great Plains Taste of Summer Charity Barbecue will be held every Wednesday throughout the summer. The Southeast Regional Library has cut the adult programmer positions in Weyburn and Estevan, stating it's a necessary step to cope with the rising cost of operations. Barbara Howe started a petition to go alongside a handwritten one that's

0: already circulating.
1: I figured online petition would reach a lot more people, which, wow, did it ever. I put it out around 4 p.m. on Friday. By Saturday morning, there were 135 signatures, I think. And now there are 385 signatures.
0: She says she doesn't want to lose a great resource to socialize, connect with others, and learn new things. The big kickoff to summer concert featuring headliner Brett Kissel is coming up tomorrow night. However, the Young Fellows Club of Weyburn is not hosting it at Jubilee Park as originally planned. Instead, it'll be held at the Weyburn Agricultural Society's exhibition grounds. Jeff Chessel says nothing else will be changing.
2: We still have a massive stage, a secondary stage, LED screens. We have over 20 tents, which include food, vendors, our merch. So I guess if you can imagine, too, to put that on some wet grass, we would destroy Jubilee Park.
0: Tickets will still be valid for the new gate locations, which will be off of Government Road. Gate access will remain open tomorrow night until 10 p.m. The fireworks will fly at 11:30. For these stories and more, visit discoverweyburn.com.
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0: The Weyburn Beavers are making up for lost time, hosting a doubleheader against the Regina Red Sox tonight at Tom Lang Park. That means back-to-back seven-inning games. The Beavers look to get back in the win column after a tough loss to the Red Sox Saturday night, and two rain delays kept them from redemption since then. First pitch in the first game is at 6 p.m. Elsewhere in the Western Canadian Baseball League tonight, the Energy City Cactus Rats are on the road to face the Brooks Bombers. The Medicine Hat Mavericks host the Saskatoon Berries. The Okotoks Dogs are in Fort Mac to take on the Giants. And the Swift Current 57s entertain the Sylvan Lake Gulls. In the major leagues tonight, the Toronto Blue Jays and Houston Astros battle for a series win after splitting the first two games in the three-game set. Trey Savage will have the start for Toronto, up against Mike Burrows for Houston. The game begins at 5 p.m. Catch all the action on Saskatchewan's home of Blue Jays baseball, AM 1190.
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0: A mix of sun and clouds in the sky this afternoon with a slight chance of showers and risk of a thunderstorm, high 21. Partly cloudy this evening with conditions clearing up. Fog patches moving in overnight and a low of 9. Sunshine tomorrow morning with some clouds moving in the afternoon. A slight chance of showers and risk of a thunderstorm with a high of 23. Sunshine on Friday with a high of 25. Rain falling on Saturday with a high of 20. And showers on Sunday with a high of 20. 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
1: Hey, it's Dylan Fees live on location at Memorial Park next to City Hall for our first Great Plains Taste of Summer Charity Barbecue. 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Well, I mean, it's great food, and it's all for a great cause. 100% of proceeds in support of the Weyburn Legion. So you can come get a hot dog, some dessert, and a beverage. 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We also got Mike from TNC Restaurant grilling up some burgers, so you can get a hot dog or a hamburger while supplies last. And all the proceeds support the Legion. They're an amazing organization celebrating their 100th anniversary this year. Also got Grub Shack scooping up some ice cream there. 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So come on by, enjoy the first nice day of summer, and support an amazing organization. I'm Dylan Fiesel, live on location at Memorial Park next to City Hall for our Great Plains Taste of Summer Charity Barbecue.
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5: A mix of sun and clouds in the sky this afternoon with a slight chance of showers and risk of a thunderstorm. High 21. Partly cloudy tonight with conditions clearing up in time for the Weyburn Beavers doubleheader against the Regina Red Sox. Fog patches will move in overnight with a low of 9. Sunshine tomorrow morning with some clouds moving in the afternoon. A slight chance of showers and risk of a thunderstorm with a high of 23. And Friday will bring sunshine and a high of 25. Stay weather ready. 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
3: 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Starting June 28th, we have our 4-H days that will be starting and running till the 1st with our annual 4-H livestock sale. And then after that, from the 2nd to the 4th, we roll into the fair. 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Starting on our Thursday, we've got a new show this year. It's the Thursday Night Thunder. We've got some motocross, lawnmower races, the Smash It Show. We'll have a burnout competition. 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
5: Wayburn's not quite ready to break its rainy streak, with the possibility of showers over the next couple days. Sun shining through the clouds this afternoon with a slight chance of showers and risk of a thunderstorm, high 21. Conditions will clear up this evening with partly cloudy skies, fog patches moving in overnight with a low of 9. Sunshine tomorrow morning before clouds move in the afternoon, alongside a slight chance of showers and risk of a thunderstorm, reaching a high of 23. And sunshine on Friday with a high of 25. Sun or storm, find the area's official forecast and stream us anywhere on the Discover Wayburn app. I'm Natasha Weeb.
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0: by becoming the first player to score goals in 6 World Cups. 41-year-old Ronaldo started his streak back in 2006, and he's also the second oldest scorer in World Cup history, just behind Roger Milla, who scored a goal for Cameroon back in 1994 at the tender age of 42.
1: Head, heart, hands, and health. 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
2: Good afternoon. I'm Natasha Weeb. Weyburn police officers laid charges for mischief and failure to comply with a release order after receiving a report of a woman who slashed the tires of a vehicle with a knife.
3: Had a little bit of a scary incident with the knife, and members were very cautious with arresting her. Maybe a little more of a intense takedown arrest than normally would be because the knife was involved, but did cooperate with police once located and was charged accordingly.
2: St. John says the suspect knew the victim and was under a no-contact order with them. He says if she continues to have contact with the victim, she may be remanded into custody. We held our first of the season Great Plains Taste of Summer charity barbecue today at Memorial Park, raising $1,166 for the Weyburn Legion. Jerry Ponto says since the Legion co-owns Memorial Park with the city, the location is ideal for the event.
4: It's all part of community, so whatever we can do, and whenever there's a barbecue on, people are more than welcome to stop over to the branch and enjoy some of the things that are available there as well. It still creates awareness.
2: Our Great Plains Taste of Summer charity barbecues will continue on July 8th and run every Wednesday from 11:30 to 1:30 at Memorial Park. The loss of the adult programming at the Weyburn and Estevan Public Libraries is cutting deep for the Southeast community.
5: A lot of people are really sad that the programs are being cut, and they are more than happy to support the petition and doing what needs to be done to bring the programs back. A lot of people rely on them for mental health, for socializing, for friendships. And to cut those, it's leaving a lot of people left out.
2: That's Barbara Howe, the creator of an online petition to try and stop the Southeast Regional Library from going forward with the adult programmer position cuts. A venue change for the Young Fellows Club of Weyburn's kickoff to summer concert, the Weyburn Agricultural Society's Exhibition Grounds. This due to the grass at Jubilee Park being too soft and easily damaged after all the recent rain. Jeff Chessel says the gates will be facing Government Road.
6: You can still buy tickets. You can actually buy tickets up to standing in line at the gates. So we won't shut off ticket sales until 10 p.m. that evening. So even if it's a last minute, maybe you get off work at 9:30, you can still catch Brett Kissel at 10 p.m. and then the fireworks show at 11:30.
2: Chessel says attendees should bring a blanket or a lawn chair, but keep in mind there isn't any grass at the ag grounds. He adds besides the location, nothing else about the event will change. For these stories and more, visit discoverweyburn.com.
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2: The Weyburn Beavers are making up for lost time, hosting a doubleheader against the Regina Red Sox tonight at Tom Lang Park. That means back-to-back seven-inning games. The Beavers look to get back in the win column after a tough loss to the Red Sox Saturday night, and two rain delays kept them from redemption since then. First pitch in the first game is at 6 p.m. Elsewhere in the Western Canadian Baseball League tonight, the Energy City Cactus Rats are on the road to face the Brooks Bombers. The Medicine Hat Mavericks host the Saskatoon Berries. The Okotoks Dogs are in Fort Mac to take on the Giants. And the Swift Current 57s entertain the Sylvan Lake Gulls. In the major leagues tonight, the Toronto Blue Jays and Houston Astros battle for a series win after splitting the first two games in the three-game set. Trey Savage will have the start for Toronto, up against Mike Burrows for Houston. The game begins at 5 p.m. Catch all the action on Saskatchewan's home of Blue Jays baseball, AM 1190.
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2: A mix of sun and clouds in the sky this afternoon with a slight chance of showers and risk of a thunderstorm, high 21. Partly cloudy this evening with conditions clearing up, fog patches moving in overnight and a low of 9. Sunshine tomorrow morning with some clouds moving in the afternoon, a slight chance of showers and risk of a thunderstorm with a high of 23. Sunshine on Friday with a high of 25, rain falling on Saturday with a high of 20, and showers on Sunday with a high of 20. 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
0: 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We bring the game. You bring the hot dogs and peanuts.
1: 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And strikes out Cody Bellinger, and the Blue Jays have done it.
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5: Yeah. 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
6: A mix of sun and clouds in the sky this afternoon with a slight chance of showers and risk of a thunderstorm. High 21. Partly cloudy tonight with conditions clearing up in time for the Weyburn Beavers doubleheader against the Regina Red Sox. Fog patches will move in overnight with a low of 9. Sunshine tomorrow morning with some clouds moving in the afternoon. A slight chance of showers and risk of a thunderstorm with a high of 23. And Friday will bring sunshine and a high of 25. Stay weather ready. 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
1: 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We're playing war movies down in the Vimy Room. 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
4: Weyburn's not quite ready to break its rainy streak, with the possibility of showers over the next couple days. Sun shining through the clouds this afternoon with a slight chance of showers and risk of a thunderstorm, high 21. Conditions will clear up this evening with partly cloudy skies. Fog patches moving in overnight with a low of 9. Sunshine tomorrow morning before clouds move in the afternoon, alongside a slight chance of showers and risk of a thunderstorm, reaching a high of 23. And sunshine on Friday with a high of 25. Sun or storm, find the area's official forecast and stream us anywhere on the Discover Weyburn app. I'm Natasha Weave.
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0: gotta love these Gen Zs and all of their new terms. Friction maxing. Have you heard of this? Apparently, it's a new workplace trend aimed at younger workers. They're trying to seek out more discomfort. Friction maxing, right? Friction. It's basically choosing the harder, more awkward option instead of always going for convenience. In a world where you can text instead of call or let AI do the heavy lifting, they want to start making those phone calls, handling a tough conversation in person, because that's actually where important skills get built. Who knew? Things like communication, conflict resolution, confidence, those things can't be automated. And employers say they matter more than ever. Very simple. If you want to grow at work, stop dodging friction and start practicing it.
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2: Good afternoon. I'm Natasha Weeb. The Weyburn Police Service received a report last week of a woman who slashed the tires of a vehicle using a knife. Officers located her soon after, but Deputy Chief Shane St. John says it was an intense takedown.
3: Had a little bit of a scary incident with the knife, and members were very cautious with arresting her. Maybe a little more of a intense takedown arrest than normally would be because the knife was involved, but did cooperate with police once located and was charged accordingly.
2: The woman was charged with mischief and failing to comply with a release order, as she was under a no-contact order with the victim. A successful Great Plains Taste of Summer charity barbecue was held today at Memorial Park, raising $1,166 for the Weyburn Legion. Jerry Ponto is with the Legion.
4: That's even a little bit better than last year. And needless to say, every year and every little bit that comes into the Legion is a tremendous boost to the operation there. It was just a great day, and it brought some of the community together once again, which is our mantra.
2: With the exception of Canada Day next week, our Great Plains Taste of Summer charity barbecues will run every Wednesday from 11:30 to 1:30 at Memorial Park. Barbara Howe created a petition on Friday after previously learning the adult library programmer positions in Weyburn and Estevan have been cut.
5: The adult programs that I go to are up on the table to possibly be cut in the future. That just feels like a bunch of the city, including myself, are losing a great resource to socialize, connect with others, learn new things. And I wanted to help fight against that and try and bring back the program and see where it goes from there.
2: Howe says the online petition has been gaining traction, which exists in conjunction with a handwritten petition that was already going around. The Young Fellows Club of Weyburn kickoff to summer concert in the park won't be in the park after all. This due to the amount of rain Weyburn has been getting, making Jubilee Park a no-go. Jeff Chesel with the Weyburn Young Fellows says they've moved to Plan B.
6: We've had to make a slight pivot due to the weather we've been receiving the past week here. So we had to make a very hard decision to go to Plan B, which is the Weyburn Exhibition Grounds. So unfortunately, we won't be at Jubilee Park. We will be at the Weyburn Exhibition Grounds. So yes, it's a change, but it's still that same great event, just at a new location.
2: He says the show won't be changing otherwise, and tickets will still be valid for the new gate locations, which will be off of Government Road. For these stories and more, visit discoverweyburn.com.
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2: The Weyburn Beavers are making up for lost time, hosting a doubleheader against the Regina Red Sox tonight at Tom Lang Park. That means back-to-back seven-inning games. The Beavers look to get back in the win column after a tough loss to the Red Sox Saturday night, and two rain delays kept them from redemption since then. First pitch in the first game is at 6 p.m. Elsewhere in the Western Canadian Baseball League tonight, the Energy City Cactus Rats are on the road to face the Brooks Bombers. The Medicine Hat Mavericks host the Saskatoon Berries. The Okotoks Dogs are in Fort Mac to take on the Giants. And the Swift Current 57s entertain the Sylvan Lake Gulls. In the major leagues tonight, the Toronto Blue Jays and Houston Astros battle for a series win after splitting the first two games in the three-game set. Trey Savage will have the start for Toronto, up against Mike Burrows for Houston. The game begins at 5 p.m. Catch all the action on Saskatchewan's home of Blue Jays baseball, AM 1190.
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2: A mix of sun and clouds in the sky this afternoon with a slight chance of showers and risk of a thunderstorm, high 21. Partly cloudy this evening with conditions clearing up, fog patches moving in.

0: overnight and a low of 9. Sunshine tomorrow morning with some clouds moving in the afternoon. A slight chance of showers and risk of a thunderstorm with a high of 23. Sunshine on Friday with a high of 25. Rain falling on Saturday with a high of 20. And showers on Sunday with a high of 20. 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

0: 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There's a lot of just because you can doesn't mean you should sort of ideas. Here's one you should definitely do. It's a great summertime snack hack. 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As you're out and about, the heat will melt the chocolate, and then you can dip whatever fruit you've packed for a chocolate fondue on the go. 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
13: A mix of sun and clouds in the sky this afternoon with a slight chance of showers and risk of a thunderstorm. High 21. Partly cloudy tonight with conditions clearing up in time for the Weyburn Beavers doubleheader against the Regina Red Sox. Fog patches will move in overnight with a low of 9. Sunshine tomorrow morning with some clouds moving in the afternoon. A slight chance of showers and risk of a thunderstorm with a high of 23. And Friday will bring sunshine and a high of 25. Stay weather ready. 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

0: Elon Musk is no longer a trillionaire. Hey, I'm Sharon Church. His net worth dropped to a measly $957 billion after a sharp sell-off in tech stocks pushed down shares of both SpaceX and Tesla. If you remember, Elon Musk earlier this month briefly crossed over the trillion-dollar mark. Even so, Elon Musk still remains the world's richest person by a wide margin.
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3: Weyburn's not quite ready to break its rainy streak, with the possibility of showers over the next couple days. Sun shining through the clouds this afternoon with a slight chance of showers and risk of a thunderstorm, high 21. Conditions will clear up this evening with partly cloudy skies. Fog patches moving in overnight with a low of 9. Sunshine tomorrow morning before clouds move in the afternoon, alongside a slight chance of showers and risk of a thunderstorm, reaching a high of 23. And sunshine on Friday with a high of 25. Sun or storm, find the area's official forecast and stream us anywhere on the Discover Weyburn app. I'm Natasha Weeb.
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0: Metric, Breathing Underwater. I'm Sharon Church. We're going to take just a little break, but we'll get you back into the tunes before 4 o'clock. Stick around for The Weeknd, In Your Eyes, and Teddy Swims, Lose Control, coming up next.
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2: The Weyburn Police Service responded to a report of slashed tires last week. Deputy Chief Shane St. John has the details coming up. And the Great Plains Taste of Summer Charity Barbecue is back today. 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
2: Good afternoon. I'm Natasha Weeb. A woman was arrested last week after slashing the tires of a vehicle with a knife. Deputy Chief Shane St. John says alongside a charge for mischief, she was in violation of a no-contact order.

0: sort of a little bit of an ongoing situation between these two. There's maybe some mental health and drugs involved with the accused, unfortunately.
1: The woman was located shortly after the report came in. St. John says it was a more intense takedown arrest as the woman was armed with the knife.
0: This time I was not held in custody. Definitely in the future will be. If this breach happens again, this individual will be held in custody.
1: $1,166 was raised for the Weyburn Legion during our first Great Plains Taste of Summer charity barbecue of the season. Jerry Ponto says the Royal Canadian Legion is celebrating 100 years this year.
2: That's a lot of years gone by and a lot of people that have been helped over the course of the years through the benefits of the Royal Canadian Legion Branch 47. And I guess this is just another prime example.
1: Beginning July 8th, our Great Plains Taste of Summer charity barbecues will run every Wednesday from 11:30 to 1:30 at Memorial Park next to City Hall. The Southeast Regional Library has cut the adult programmer positions in Weyburn and Estevan, stating it's a necessary step to cope with the rising cost of operations. Barbara Howe started a petition to go alongside a handwritten one that's already circulating.
3: I figured online petition would reach a lot more people, which, wow, did it ever. I put it out around 4 p.m. on Friday. By Saturday morning, there were 135 signatures, I think. And now there are 385 signatures.
1: She says she doesn't want to lose a great resource to socialize, connect with others, and learn new things. The big kickoff to summer concert featuring headliner Brett Kissel is coming up tomorrow night. However, the Young Fellows Club of Weyburn is not hosting it at Jubilee Park as originally planned. Instead, it'll be held at the Weyburn Agricultural Society's exhibition grounds. Jeff Chessel says nothing else will be changing.
4: We still have a massive stage, a secondary stage, LED screens. We have over 20 tents, which include food, vendors, our merch. So I guess if you can imagine, too, to put that on some wet grass, we would destroy Jubilee Park.
1: Tickets will still be valid for the new gate locations, which will be off of Government Road. Gate access will remain open tomorrow night until 10 p.m. The fireworks will fly at 11:30. For these stories and more, visit discoverweyburn.com.
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1: The Weyburn Beavers are making up for lost time, hosting a doubleheader against the Regina Red Sox tonight at Tom Lang Park. That means back-to-back seven-inning games. The Beavers look to get back in the win column after a tough loss to the Red Sox Saturday night, and two rain delays kept them from redemption since then. First pitch in the first game is at 6 p.m. Elsewhere in the Western Canadian Baseball League tonight, the Energy City Cactus Rats are on the road to face the Brooks Bombers. The Medicine Hat Mavericks host the Saskatoon Berries. The Okotoks Dogs are in Fort Mac to take on the Giants. And the Swift Current 57s entertain the Sylvan Lake Gulls. In the major leagues tonight, the Toronto Blue Jays and Houston Astros battle for a series win after splitting the first two games in the three-game set. Trey Savage will have the start for Toronto, up against Mike Burrows for Houston. The game begins at 5 p.m. Catch all the action on Saskatchewan's home of Blue Jays baseball, AM 1190.
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1: A mix of sun and clouds in the sky this afternoon with a slight chance of showers and risk of a thunderstorm, high 21. Partly cloudy this evening with conditions clearing up. Fog patches moving in overnight and a low of 9. Sunshine tomorrow morning with some clouds moving in the afternoon. A slight chance of showers and risk of a thunderstorm with a high of 23. Sunshine on Friday with a high of 25. Rain falling on Saturday with a high of 20, and showers on Sunday with a high of 20. 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

0: starting to think, what on earth are we going to do with these kids for the entire summer? Hey, I'm Sharon Church, especially since the average kid gets bored of an activity after just 33 minutes. What? There are kids who will do an activity for 33 minutes? Must be nice. Well, now that my kids are older, they can occupy themselves pretty well. I mean, as long as they're not fighting. But when they were toddlers, the number of activities we needed to keep them entertained, books, Play-Doh, Mega Blocks, finger painting, arts and crafts, coloring, puzzles, playdates, parks, and that was all before 9 a.m.
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0: sun and clouds in the sky this afternoon with a slight chance of showers and risk of a thunderstorm. High 21. Partly cloudy tonight with conditions clearing up in time for the Weyburn Beavers doubleheader against the Regina Red Sox. Fog patches will move in overnight with a low of 9. Sunshine tomorrow morning with some clouds moving in the afternoon. A slight chance of showers and risk of a thunderstorm with a high of 23. And Friday will bring sunshine and a high of 25. Stay weather ready. 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

0: It's swim season. Hey, I'm Sharon Church. And here's a good reminder that your swimsuit color actually matters more than you think. It can even help save lives. Bright, high contrast colors like neon yellow, orange, pink, even red are much easier to spot in the water, whether it's a pool, lake, or the ocean. Darker shades like blue, black, or green tend to blend in and can be harder to see. Now, with that said, safety experts emphasize that no color can reduce close active supervision. But if you do look away for a second and something happens, you're going to want your kid in something bright.
1: Have you witnessed something incredible, hilarious, bizarre?
0: 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Pretty sure that qualifies.
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0: I hear they're trying something new to kick off Weyburn Fair Days this year.
6: Yeah, there's going to be a new grandstand show called Thursday Night Thunder. 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

0: A Southern Industrial Truck. There's also going to be a little kids power wheel derby, horses versus horsepower races, and a burnout competition put on by the Soo Line Cruisers Car Club.
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0: Sounds like there's going to be something for everyone. 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
2: 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Graduating from high school is quite the achievement.
3: Congratulations to the graduating class of Ben Goff High School. 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
6: Skies are partly cloudy this evening with a slight chance of showers and risk of a thunderstorm early on, clearing up overnight with some fog moving in and a low of 9. Fog will clear up tomorrow morning, making way for sunny skies, with some clouds moving in the afternoon with a slight chance of showers and risk of a thunderstorm, high 23, and sun shining through the clouds on Friday with a high of 23. Sun or storm, find the area's official forecast and stream us anywhere on the Discover Weyburn app. I'm Natasha Weeb.
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0: millennials and Gen Zs, no need to feel bad about borrowing money from the bank of mom and dad. Hey, I'm Sharon Church, because apparently about a third of Generation X, that's ages 45 to 61, they still rely on mom and dad for cash. Because people are living longer, adult children are waiting longer to receive their inheritance, which is causing middle-aged adults to look to their parents for economic support to help pay for their mortgages, groceries, phone bills. So basically they're saying, you're supposed to be dead by now. Can I have my money? Jeez, Sharon, that's terrible.
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2: A change in plans for the Weyburn Young Fellows as their concert in the park has moved venues. 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
3: Good afternoon. I'm Natasha Weeb. Weyburn police officers laid charges for mischief and failure to comply with a release order after receiving a report of a woman who slashed the tires of a vehicle with a knife.
4: Had a little bit of a scary incident with the knife, and members were very cautious with arresting her. Maybe a little more of a intense takedown arrest than normally would be because the knife was involved, but did cooperate with police once located and was charged accordingly.
3: St. John says the suspect knew the victim and was under a no-contact order with them. He says if she continues to have contact with the victim, she may be remanded into custody. We held our first of the season Great Plains Taste of Summer charity barbecue today at Memorial Park, raising $1,166 for the Weyburn Legion. Jerry Ponto says since the Legion co-owns Memorial Park with the city, the location is ideal for the event.
5: It's all part of community, so whatever we can do. And whenever there's a barbecue on, people are more than welcome to stop over to the branch and enjoy some of the things that are available there as well. And it still creates awareness.
3: Our Great Plains Taste of Summer charity barbecues will continue on July 8th and run every Wednesday from 11:30 to 1:30 at Memorial Park. The loss of the adult programming at the Weyburn and Estevan Public Libraries is cutting deep for the Southeast community.
6: A lot of people are really sad that the programs are being cut, and they are more than happy to support the petition and doing what needs to be done to bring the programs back. A lot of people rely on them for mental health, for socializing, for friendships, and to cut those is leaving a lot of people left out.
3: That's Barbara Howe, the creator of an online petition to try and stop the Southeast Regional Library from going forward with the adult programmer position cuts. A venue change for the Young Fellows Club of Weyburn's kickoff to summer concert, the Weyburn Agricultural Society's exhibition grounds. This due to the grass at Jubilee Park being too soft and easily damaged after all the recent rain. Jeff Chessel says the gates will be facing Government Road.
7: You can still buy tickets. You can actually buy tickets up to standing in line at the gates. So we won't shut off ticket sales until 10 p.m. that evening. So even if it's a last minute, maybe you get off work at 9:30, you can still catch Brett Kissel at 10 p.m. and then the fireworks show at 11:30.
3: Chessel says attendees should bring a blanket or a lawn chair, but keep in mind there isn't any grass at the ag ground.

0: grounds. He adds besides the location, nothing else about the event will change. For these stories and more, visit discoverweyburn.com.
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0: The Weyburn Beavers are making up for lost time, hosting a doubleheader against the Regina Red Sox tonight at Tom Lang Park. That means back-to-back seven-inning games. The Beavers look to get back in the win column after a tough loss to the Red Sox Saturday night, and two rain delays kept them from redemption since then. First pitch in the first game is at 6 p.m. Elsewhere in the Western Canadian Baseball League tonight, the Energy City Cactus Rats are on the road to face the Brooks Bombers. The Medicine Hat Mavericks host the Saskatoon Berries. The Okotoks Dogs are in Fort Mac to take on the Giants. And the Swift Current 57s entertain the Sylvan Lake Gulls. In the major leagues tonight, the Toronto Blue Jays and Houston Astros battle for a series win after splitting the first two games in the three-game set. Treya Savage will have the start for Toronto, up against Mike Burrows for Houston. That game is happening now. Catch all the action on Saskatchewan's home of Blue Jays baseball, AM 1190.
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0: something you like somewhere else, call the good old boys at Wayward Dodge and they'll bring it in for you. 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
1: Partly cloudy skies tonight with a slight chance of showers early on and risk of a thunderstorm. Clearing up overnight with fog patches moving in and a low of 9. Sunshine tomorrow morning with some clouds moving in the afternoon with a slight chance of showers and risk of a thunderstorm. High 23. A mix of sun and clouds in the sky on Friday with a high of 23. Showers on Saturday with a high of 21. And more showers on Sunday with a high of 18. 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

Con the Artist, Where's Your Girlfriend? I'm Sharon Church. I've got your sort of sports report coming up just after Chromeo Jealous. But first, here's Ariana Grande.

0: jealous. Hey, I'm Sharon Church, and it's now time for a sort of sports report. Portugal's Cristiano Ronaldo made history yesterday by becoming the first player to score goals in 6 World Cups. 41-year-old Ronaldo started his streak back in 2006, and he's also the second oldest scorer in World Cup history, just behind Roger Milla, who scored a goal for Cameroon back in 1994 at the tender age of 42.
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11: Skies are partly cloudy this evening with a slight chance of showers and risk of a thunderstorm early on, clearing up overnight with some fog moving in and a low of 9. Fog will clear up tomorrow morning, making way for sunny skies, with some clouds moving in the afternoon with a slight chance of showers and risk of a thunderstorm, high 23, and sun shining through the clouds on Friday with a high of 23. Sun or storm, find the area's official forecast and stream us anywhere on the Discover Weyburn app. I'm Natasha Weeb.
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11: Skies are partly cloudy this evening with a slight chance of showers and risk of a thunderstorm early on, clearing up overnight with some fog moving in and a low of 9. Fog will clear up tomorrow morning, making way for sunny skies, with some clouds moving in the afternoon with a slight chance of showers and risk of a thunderstorm, high 23, and sun shining through the clouds on Friday with a high of 23. Sun or storm, find the area's official forecast and stream us anywhere on the Discover Weyburn app. I'm Natasha Weeb.
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miss a headline? No sweat. The Daily News rounds it all up and hands it to you in your inbox on a silver platter. 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

0: public displays of affection. Scott Hellman. Hey, I'm Sharon Church. Do you like PDA? I do. My husband likes PDA, which is private displays of affection. In public, he's like, do I know you? I think that's for other reasons, though. Gonna wrap up for tonight. Lots of great tunes, though, coming up before 6 o'clock. Stick around for Dua Lipa, Levitating, coming up next.
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2: The Weyburn Police Service responded to a report of slashed tires last week. Deputy Chief Shane St. John has the details coming up. And the Great Plains Taste of Summer Charity Barbecue is back today. 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
2: Good evening. I'm Natasha Weeb. The Weyburn Police Service received a report last week of a woman who slashed the tires of a vehicle using a knife. Officers located her soon after, but Deputy Chief Shane St. John says it was an intense takedown.
3: Had a little bit of a scary incident with the knife, and members were very cautious with arresting her. Maybe a little more of a intense takedown arrest than normally would be because the knife was involved, but did cooperate with police once located and was charged accordingly.
2: The woman was charged with mischief and failing to comply with a release order, as she was under a no-contact order with the victim. A successful Great Plains Taste of Summer charity barbecue was held today at Memorial Park, raising $1,166 for the Weyburn Legion. Jerry Ponto is with the Legion.
4: That's even a little bit better than last year, and needless to say, every year and every little bit that comes into the Legion is a tremendous boost to the operation there. It was just a great day, and it brought some of the community together once again, which is our mantra.
2: With the exception of Canada Day next week, our Great Plains Taste of Summer charity barbecues will run every Wednesday from 11:30 to 1:30 at Memorial Park. Barbara Howe created a petition on Friday after previously learning the adult library programmer positions in Weyburn and Estevan have been cut.
5: The adult programs that I go to are up on the table to possibly be cut in the future. That just feels like a bunch of the city, including myself, are losing a great resource to socialize, connect with others, learn new things. And I wanted to help fight against that and try and bring back the program and see where it goes from there.
2: Howe says the online petition has been gaining traction, which exists in conjunction with a handwritten petition that was already going around. The Young Fellows Club of Weyburn kickoff to summer concert in the park won't be in the park after all. This due to the amount of rain Weyburn has been getting, making Jubilee Park a no-go. Jeff Chesel with the Weyburn Young Fellows says they've moved to Plan B.
6: We've had to make a slight pivot due to the weather we've been receiving the past week here. So we had to make a very hard decision to go to Plan B, which is the Weyburn Exhibition Grounds. So unfortunately, we won't be at Jubilee Park. We will be at the Weyburn Exhibition Grounds. So yes, it's a change, but it's still that same great event, just at a new location.
2: He says the show won't be changing otherwise, and tickets will still be valid for the new gate locations, which will be off of Government Road. For these stories and more, visit discoverweyburn.com.
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2: The Weyburn Beavers are making up for lost time, hosting a doubleheader against the Regina Red Sox tonight at Tom Lang Park. That means back-to-back seven-inning games. The Beavers look to get back in the win column after a tough loss to the Red Sox Saturday night, and two rain delays kept them from redemption since then. First pitch in the first game is at 6 p.m. Elsewhere in the Western Canadian Baseball League tonight, the Energy City Cactus Rats are on the road to face the Brooks Bombers. The Medicine Hat Mavericks host the Saskatoon Berries. The Okotoks Dogs are in Fort Mac to take on the Giants. And the Swift Current 57s entertain the Sylvan Lake Gulls. In the major leagues tonight, the Toronto Blue Jays and Houston Astros battle for a series win after splitting the first two games in the three-game set. Trey Savage will have the start for Toronto, up against Mike Burrows for Houston. That game is happening now. Catch all the action on Saskatchewan's home of Blue Jays baseball, AM 1190.
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